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8: River City's weather. Here's a look at your forecast. Mainly cloudy skies tonight with lows around 57. Winds out of the south around 5 miles per hour. Slight chance for storms tomorrow. High of 84, partly cloudy. Lows around 59 tomorrow night. Slight chance of thunderstorms. And that's your updated forecast. I'm meteorologist Paul Trombley. Get the latest weather updates online at minnesotadailyweather.com. Currently 79.
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7: Here's a look at your forecast. Mainly cloudy skies tonight with lows around 57. Winds out of the south around 5 miles per hour. Slight chance for storms tomorrow. High of 84, partly cloudy. Lows around 59 tomorrow night. Slight chance of thunderstorms. And that's your updated forecast. I'm meteorologist Paul Trombley. Get the latest weather updates online at MinnesotaDailyWeather.com. Currently 79.
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16: Here's a look at your forecast.
17: Lows dip down to about 57 tonight under mainly cloudy skies. South winds around 5 miles per hour. Slight chance for storms tomorrow. High of 84. Slight chance of thunderstorms tomorrow night. Lows level off around 59. Clear skies. And that's your updated forecast. I'm meteorologist Paul Trombley. Get the latest weather updates online at minnesotadailyweather.com. Currently, it's 75 degrees.
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7: River City's weather. Here's a look at your forecast. Lows dip down to about 57 tonight under mainly cloudy skies. South winds around 5 miles per hour. Slight chance for storms tomorrow. High of 84. Slight chance of thunderstorms tomorrow night. Lows level off around 59. Clear skies. And that's your updated forecast. I'm meteorologist Paul Trombley. Get the latest weather updates online at MinnesotaDailyWeather.com. Currently, it's 75 degrees.
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9: River City's weather. Here's a look at your forecast. Mainly cloudy skies expected tonight with a slight chance of rain showers. Lows dip down to about 57. Winds out of the southeast around 5 miles per hour. Slight chance of thunderstorms tomorrow. Highs level off around 84. A blend of clouds and sun. And that's your updated forecast. I'm meteorologist Paul Trombley. Get the latest weather updates online at MinnesotaDailyWeather.com. Currently 73.
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10: Here's a look at your forecast. Mainly cloudy skies expected tonight with a slight chance of rain showers. Lows dip down to about 57. Winds out of the southeast around 5 miles per hour. Slight chance of thunderstorms tomorrow. Highs level off around 84. A blend of clouds and sun. And that's your updated forecast. I'm meteorologist Paul Trombley. Get the latest weather updates online at MinnesotaDailyWeather.com. Currently 73.
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10: Here's a look at your forecast. Lows level off around 57 tonight under mainly cloudy skies with a slight chance for showers. Southeasterly winds around 5 miles per hour. Slight chance of thunderstorms tomorrow. High temperatures reach up to 84, a blend of clouds and sun. And that's your updated forecast. I'm meteorologist Paul Trombley. Get the latest weather updates online at MinnesotaDailyWeather.com. Right now, 68.
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9: Here's a look at your forecast. Lows level off around 57 tonight under mainly cloudy skies with a slight chance for showers. Southeasterly winds around 5 miles per hour. Slight chance of thunderstorms tomorrow. High temperatures reach up to 84, a blend of clouds and sun. And that's your updated forecast. I'm meteorologist Paul Trombley. Get the latest weather updates online at minnesotadailyweather.com. Right now, 68.
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13: River City's weather. Here's a look at your forecast. Lows dip down to about 57 tonight under mainly cloudy skies, southeast winds around 5 miles per hour. Sunshine mixed with clouds at times tomorrow. Slight chance for storms, highs level off around 84. Slight chance for storms tomorrow night, 60. And that's your updated forecast. I'm meteorologist Paul Trombley. Get the latest weather updates online at minnesotadailyweather.com. Currently 66.
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7: Here's a look at your forecast. Lows dip down to about 57 tonight under mainly cloudy skies. Southeast winds around 5 miles per hour. Sunshine mixed with clouds at times tomorrow. Slight chance for storms. Highs up a lot around 84. Slight chance for storms tomorrow night, 60. And that's your updated forecast. I'm meteorologist Paul Trombley. Get the latest weather updates online at MinnesotaDailyWeather.com. Currently 66.
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9: River City's weather. Here's a look at your forecast. Mainly cloudy skies expected overnight with a low of 57. Southeasterly winds around 5 miles per hour. Slight chance of thunderstorms Friday. High temperatures reach up to 84. A blend of clouds and sun. Slight chance of thunderstorms Friday night, 60. And that's your updated forecast. I'm meteorologist Paul Trombley. Get the latest weather updates online at minnesotadailyweather.com. Currently, it's 63 degrees.
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4: Here's a look at your forecast. Mainly cloudy skies expected overnight with a low of 57. Southeasterly winds around 5 miles per hour. Slight chance of thunderstorms Friday. High temperatures reach up to 84. A blend of clouds and sun. Slight chance of thunderstorms Friday night, 60. And that's your updated forecast. I'm meteorologist Paul Trombley. Get the latest weather updates online at MinnesotaDailyWeather.com. Currently, it's 63 degrees.
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11: River City's weather. Here's a look at your forecast. Mainly cloudy skies expected overnight with a chance of rain showers. Lows level off around 59, winds out of the south around 5 miles per hour. Slight chance of rain showers Friday. Daytime highs approaching 84. Sunshine mixed with clouds at times. And that's your updated forecast. I'm meteorologist Paul Trombley. Get the latest weather updates online at MinnesotaDailyWeather.com. Right now, 63.
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10: Here's a look at your forecast. Mainly cloudy skies expected overnight with a chance of rain showers. Lows level off around 59, winds out of the south around 5 miles per hour. Slight chance of rain showers Friday. Daytime highs approaching 84. Sunshine mixed with clouds at times. And that's your updated forecast. I'm meteorologist Paul Trombley. Get the latest weather updates online at MinnesotaDailyWeather.com. Right now, 63.
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12: Here's a look at your forecast. Slight chance of rain showers overnight, otherwise mainly cloudy skies. Lows around 59, south winds around 5 miles per hour. Slight chance of rain showers Friday, daytime highs approaching 84, a mix of clouds and sun. And that's your updated forecast. I'm meteorologist Paul Trombley. Get the latest weather updates online at MinnesotaDailyWeather.com. Currently 59.
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8: River City's weather. Here's a look at your forecast. Slight chance of rain showers overnight, otherwise mainly cloudy skies. Lows around 59, south winds around 5 miles per hour. Slight chance of rain showers Friday, daytime highs approaching 84, a mix of clouds and sun. And that's your updated forecast. I'm meteorologist Paul Trombley. Get the latest weather updates online at minnesotadailyweather.com. Currently 59.
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5: River City's weather.
6: Here's a look at your forecast. Slight chance of rain showers overnight. Otherwise, mainly cloudy skies expected. Lows level off around 59. Winds out of the south around 5 miles per hour. Slight chance of rain showers Friday. High of 84. Partly cloudy skies. And that's your updated forecast. I'm meteorologist Paul Frombly. Get the latest weather updates online at MinnesotaDailyWeather.com. Currently, it's 59 degrees.
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9: Here's a look at your forecast. Slight chance of rain showers overnight. Otherwise, mainly cloudy skies expected. Lows level off around 59. Winds out of the south around 5 miles per hour. Slight chance of rain showers Friday. High of 84. Partly cloudy skies. And that's your updated forecast. I'm meteorologist Paul Trombley. Get the latest weather updates online at minnesotadailyweather.com. Currently, it's 59 degrees.
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5: 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Barely squeezes ahead of Hamlin.
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8: River City's weather. Here's a look at your forecast.
9: Lows dip down to about 59 overnight under partly cloudy skies, southerly winds around 5 miles per hour. Daytime highs approaching 84 Friday, sunshine mixed with clouds at times. Mainly clear Friday night, lows level off around 61. And that's your updated forecast. I'm meteorologist Paul Trombley. Get the latest weather updates online at MinnesotaDailyWeather.com. Currently 61.
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7: Here's a look at your forecast. Lows dip down to about 59 overnight under partly cloudy skies, southerly winds around 5 miles per hour. Daytime highs approaching 84 Friday, sunshine mixed with clouds at times. Mainly clear Friday night, lows level off around 61. And that's your updated forecast. I'm meteorologist Paul Trombley. Get the latest weather updates online at MinnesotaDailyWeather.com. Currently 61.
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16: River City's weather. Here's a look at your weatherology forecast, brought to you by Ag Country. Mainly clear skies today, with daytime highs approaching 84. Winds out of the southwest, 5 to 10 miles per hour. Mainly clear skies again tonight, lows level off around 61. And that's your updated forecast. I'm meteorologist Paul Trombley. Get the latest weather updates online at MinnesotaDailyWeather.com. Currently 57.
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6: Here's a look at your weatherology forecast, brought to you by Ag Country. Mainly clear skies today, with daytime highs approaching 84. Winds out of the southwest, 5 to 10 miles per hour. Mainly clear skies again tonight, lows level off around 61. And that's your updated forecast. I'm meteorologist Paul Trombley. Get the latest weather updates online at MinnesotaDailyWeather.com. Currently 57.
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3: Fox News, I'm CJ Papa. No reports of any new U.S. military strikes overnight in Iran, but the Wall Street Journal reports on another plot to kill President Trump.
4: This intelligence reportedly came from Israel. And remember, President Trump and Israeli Prime Minister Benjamin Netanyahu are split on how to proceed with the conflict, with Netanyahu pushing for more military pressure on Tehran.
3: Fox's Madeline Rivera reporting. In the plenary hearing Thursday for the man accused of assassinating Charlie Kirk, Tyler Robinson's roommate and lover Lance Twiggs, in video questioning by Utah prosecutors from April, said,
5: I just asked him in person if what he said was true the night before, and he said it was. He started crying a little bit and said he wishes he hadn't done it.
3: Twiggs saying his former roommate confessed to killing Kirk at least three times. The hearing expected to wrap up today. 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
8: River City's weather. Here's a look at your forecast. With a mix of clouds and sun today, we'll see a slight chance for a shower or storm this afternoon with a high of about 84. Clear and quiet tonight, 61 for the low. On the way to 90 with sunshine Saturday, 68 Saturday night, mid-90s and sunny on Sunday. And that's your updated forecast. I'm meteorologist Paul Trombley. Get the latest weather updates online at minnesotadailyweather.com. Right now, 57.
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10: And a welcome to the Bob and Sherry Show. Nice to have you with us. I was mentioning to Sherry and Max off mic before we began yesterday. I was sitting in my sunroom studio here, and I looked out on my backyard, and right there on the little railing to the steps that goes down into my backyard was the most beautiful bright red cardinal. And cardinals are one of my favorite birds. They may be my favorite birds, cardinals and hummingbirds. I have a hummingbird feeder right next to my window here, too. And I looked at that thing, and I said, am I right to assume that the bright red cardinals are male cardinals, and the more subtly colored cardinals are the female cardinals? I believe
9: that is correct. Yes.
10: I think it is.
11: That's right.
10: Because, you know, as a human being, you think, well, it should be the other way, because human males, for the most part, with the exception of golfers and Bob Lacey when he gets like a wild hare to buy yellow pants, most men are more subtly dressed than women are. But from what I've read, the idea is that the cardinal, the male cardinal, is looking for a mate and, you know, has to be attractive and eye-catching because, you know, wants to get that mating thing going there. And so that's why they're red. So
11: that's that's true across the animal kingdom. I mean, have you ever seen two ducks floating together down the stream? The male has all these beautiful colors and the sun catches the blues and greens. And and his lady is like, that's fine, I'll just be brown.
10: Yeah, right. It is true.
11: Don't worry about me. I don't need anything. I'll just be over here being brown and laying eggs. You know, squeezing an egg out isn't painless, but that's okay. I'll just be brown.
10: There are men in cars right now going, Bob, why'd you bring that up? You know, where are we going?
11: Oh, no, I'm glad that you're bright red. All the ladies say you're so bright red.
10: So it must eventually become the same with men, because I just read that men spend more on grooming themselves for a first date than women do. According to this, a guy will spend about $46, $48 getting ready for the first date on haircuts, facial

0: It's not that big a deal.
1: We maintain ourselves on the daily, even though we're brown.
0: Well,
1: also, we don't have to work as hard with one of these. I can get as many of those as I want.
0: You have to ask yourself, Bob, are you glad all the time the subjects that you bring up? Do you think down the road where it may go? You just
1: it's too late for a career in sports radio for you.
0: All right, so I love those Cardinals, and I hope we see more as spring is here. We have a lot coming up today on the Bob and Sherry Show, including morons in the news. I'll tell you, they are back. There was a dry spell for a while when folks were staying inside, but people are going out, and they're experiencing the world, and they're acting crazy. And that's morons in the news in about 15 minutes right here with Bob and Sherry.
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5: River City's weather. Here's a look at your forecast. With a mix of clouds and sun today, we'll see a slight chance for a shower or storm this afternoon with a high at about 84. Clear and quiet tonight, 61 for the low. On the way to 90 with sunshine Saturday. 68 Saturday night, mid-90s and sunny on Sunday. And that's your updated forecast. I'm meteorologist Paul Crombley. Get the latest weather updates online at MinnesotaDailyWeather.com. 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
2: I was reading the recipe for a happy dog, you know, and it's like they need 10 hours of sleep and 60% of their day needs to be calm, and they need like really peak nutrition, 30 minutes of play, affection. And I thought, you know, it would be really good to be a dog. And then I remembered earlier this week when Lamar's dog Darby kept pawing at him and barking, and she goes out when Darby has to go to the bathroom. Darby's a standard poodle. When Darby needs to go to the bathroom, she rings a little bell and Lamar comes running like Jeeves the butler. She's ringing the bell and we're doing the show and Lamar's like, hang on Darby, just give me a minute. She's ringing the bell and then she's coming in and hitting him with her paw and barking at him, and Lamar's finally like, we go to a break and Lamar's like, you guys, I'm really sorry, this dog needs to go out. Why don't you tell everybody what Darby really needed, Lamar?
3: Well, I went into the living room and I opened the door and I said, come on, let's go out. And she's standing there looking at me. And then I looked down and I had bought her a new ball that has a motor inside that bounces around and runs right away from me so she can chase it. And so you have to undo the ball to charge it, and the motor's inside. She had managed to untwist both sides of the ball, so the ball is, both halves of the ball are laying there and the little motor's laying there, and she's looking at me like, hey, this is broke. What are you doing? We're not going outside. I need this ball fixed. I need this ball fixed right now. And of course, instead of telling her to heck with it, I ran over and got the ball. I'm so sorry this happened. You know, I mean, good gosh, it's ridiculous. It's ridiculous. Ridiculous.
2: When Lamar said, I had to fix her motor ball. What? So he sent me a picture. Can we post this picture?
3: Yes, please do. Yeah,
2: because the Darby, you can tell Darby's been freshly groomed. She's got her floofy poodle paws and her little ribbon. And the ball is broken on the carpet in front of her. And the look on her face is, I thought you understood your job. Do we have to go to HR again? What's a poodle got to do around here to get a little bit of respect? So between Darby ringing her bell to get her toy repaired, Mojo demanding to go out at 4 o'clock in the morning in the rain.
4: Yes.
3: Aren't you planning on getting some more dogs? Aren't you planning on getting some more dogs, Sherry?
2: Yeah, Kev's talking about it.
4: She's not thinking about it now.
2: Every day he's like, I need a dog, I need a dog, I need a dog. And I'm like, yeah. Well, today in dog news, Darby rang her bell till Lamar quit working and fixed the toy. Comedian Aaron Weber is next. It's the Bob and Sherry Show.

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2: Come on, let's go.
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5: A New Mexico grandmother was sitting with her four-year-old granddaughter, and they're watching the Taylor Swift Eras Tour, the film. 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And all of a sudden, a guy that had stolen a car and was running from the police pulls up at their house, and he comes running in to their room. And we have a 911 call and everything about it. Listen to this.
6: A home invader targets a house, but he's about to find out he's definitely picked the wrong home.
7: 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I will...
8: You do what you have to do to protect yourself and your family.
6: Anissa Tinnen says she and her four-year-old granddaughter were watching the Taylor Swift Eras movie when the nightmare began. Out of nowhere, she says, the intruder appeared in the dining room of her Albuquerque home.
8: He told me that he would kill myself and my granddaughter if I didn't do what he wanted me to do.
6: Cops say the intruder was fleeing police after crashing a stolen vehicle. Once inside the house, he grabbed some car keys out of a bowl and ran out. 49-year-old Anissa called 911. You can hear her trying to comfort her distraught granddaughter.
9: I need you to be really brave. It's okay, baby. I know, honey. I know. It's okay. It's okay.
6: Suddenly, the intruder storms back to the house. Only by now, Anissa has grabbed her gun. She tries to warn him.
7: Get back! Get back! I have a gun! Get back! Get back! I will...
10: What did you do?
6: Is there any question in your mind that this man was going to hurt or kill both you and your granddaughter?
8: There was no question.
6: Where did the bullet hit him? Do you know?
8: In the abdomen.
7: I will get you water, but if you hurt me, I'm going to shoot you again. You hear me?
8: I had to hold him at gunpoint. This man is bleeding on my kitchen floor.
7: Albuquerque, please.
6: They're right there. You can see them swarming into the house. They haul the screaming suspect out of there. We also spoke to the little girl's tearful mom, Megan Austin.
11: If Anissa had not done what she did, we'd be telling a different story right now.
8: I would have given everything I had, including my life, to do what I had to do to protect my granddaughter.
7: I have a gun. Get back.
12: The suspect survived. He'll be charged with burglary and auto theft.
5: You know, here's the stupid part. He came in, he got her keys, and there's outside cameras. When you look at the clip, you can see him come in, you can see him run out, and he gets to the car. He's going to take her car, and then he changes his mind, and then all he had to do was leave. She gave him the opportunity, all he had to do was leave, and he rolls back up in there, and that was the end of that deal. I mean, you know, come on. You can't come back. You can't come back. And
13: I loved when he was screaming, I can't believe this is happening. Sir, you broke into someone's home.
5: Yes, you
14: exactly.
5: did.
13: Is this really a place for a lot of surprise? Like, I think that a lot of times the people who do what he did, they're just so impulsive. There's no thinking. There's no plan.
14: You're right.
13: There's no expectation of consequences.
14: Let me tell you what,
13: as a Swiftie, I'm watching the Eras movie. Do not even think of interrupting me.
5: I get it.
13: She's just started all too well. Go get Meemaw's gun. Yeah, you do not break into people's home.
5: And he's bleeding all over her kitchen floor. And then wanting water. You mean to make you a sandwich while we wait on the police? What are we doing here?
15: She went and brought him water. She was...
5: Yeah.
13: We have to do everything.
16: You're thinking, you know, bespectacled, gray-haired grandmother with hair in a bun. No. This woman is hot.
14: Really?
16: Yeah.
13: Swifties are the best people.
14: I'll tell you.
5: Okay. And they're good shots, too. They're good shots.
13: This is how you know.
5: Hit the target.
13: Yeah, this is how you know when a Swiftie drew down on you.
15: Why did you
13: call 911 and get you a bevy? That's how you know. That is Morons in the News. We'll get that posted up on the Bob and Sherry Facebook. People's Movie Critic coming up. He went to a scary movie all by his own bad self. He's going to review Abigail. It's Bob and Sherry.
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23: I'm John Tesh, and coming up, how do we know if someone is lying to us? 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
23: Get ready to become a human lie detector because there's a new way to spot a liar. Beware of someone who's copying your body language. Like if your arms are crossed and they cross their arms too. According to a new study now, a strong sign that someone is lying is if they mimic the body language of the person they're lying to. Researchers think it might eventually lead to a new form of lie detection test. So for the research, one group of study subjects were encouraged to lie to a supervisor. And when they were lying, their movements matched those of the supervisor. The experts say it's because lying requires so much concentration that liars subconsciously mimic another person's body movements because copying requires less mental energy than coming up with their own body language. This is fascinating. I'm John Tesh with today's Intelligence for Your Life Minute.
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26: Here's a look at your forecast. With a mix of clouds and sun today, we'll see a slight chance for a shower or storm this afternoon with a high at about 84. Clear and quiet tonight, 61 for the low. On the way to 90 with sunshine Saturday. 68 Saturday night, mid-90s and sunny on Sunday. And that's your updated forecast. I'm meteorologist Paul Crombley. Get the latest weather updates online at minnesotadailyweather.com.
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3: Rowan Steiner, she's 31, of Salt Lake City. She said her son Max, then 9 months old, was crying during a diaper change. And she spotted a massive blue lump on his gums. Now, the mom of five said she and her husband rushed her son to the hospital, where he spent 12 hours being examined by five different doctors. Now,
4: wait, Lamar. Max and I thinking? Know what this is. What do you think this is, Max?
5: I'm sorry. I was trying to put out enough of technical fire that I had here, so I wasn't listening as closely as I should have been.
4: This baby has, Max, this baby's embryonic twin is in his gums.
5: Then that's what it is. Absolutely. Yes.
4: What else could it be, right? But
5: that's
4: his
5: what
4: embryonic
5: that
4: twin
5: is. Yeah.
4: Did they find teeth? Well, did they find bones?
3: Hold on. The doctors thought it was a tumor. They thought it was a tumor, mm-hmm. but they said it could be something else. I guess it could have been a twin. Through all the examinations, the doctors also mentioned that it could be a toy. Steiner said she didn't disagree. She's got five children, and a nine-month-old wants to put everything in her mouth. So she said at that point her husband and all the doctors had physically touched it but couldn't determine what it was.
5: Did it have a spine?
3: One doctor suggested a CT scan, but then an ear, nose, and throat specialist examined the baby boy. He used a dental tool to pry the mass off. And it turned out to be a bubble from one of those poppet fidget toys that came loose when the child was sucking on it. It was suction. I am so sorry it wasn't a twin. I'm so sorry it wasn't an embryonic twin. In fact, I got to be honest, I'm sad I even brought this up, because now this is a disappointing story of a kid that sucked on a rubber toy and it created a suction on its mouth. And listen, I thought it was pretty exciting that it might be a tumor, but it's nothing compared to an embryonic twin. Well, this is a loser story. I'm so sorry to waste all
4: embryonic twin in your gums. You know, this kid could have had like such an amazing start to life, and instead it's just a toy.
5: Sherry, I once had a floating tooth in the roof of my mouth that they wanted to remove. And my mother says, "You're not taking that boy's eye teeth out to get to that tooth. He'll just live with it." And then
4: floating around.
5: They did another x-ray. They can't find it.
4: Where's
3: body absorbed it?
4: Is it in your brain? Where's your floating tooth? Oh, what if it's in your brain?
5: Could be in my brain somewhere floating around.
4: Sometimes you get headaches. I wonder.
5: I do. Yeah.
4: Well, you know what? Our insurance won't. Listen, Max. Our insurance won't cover it because it won't cover anything to do with teeth, even if they're lodged in your brain. I'm so sorry.
3: You got to be on the dental plan.
5: That is really true.
4: I'm so sorry. I'm so sorry. I feel terrible, but it is what it is. Leanne Morgan is next. It's the Bob and Sherry Show.
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1: 94.5. Fox News, I'm Gianna Gelosi. Prosecutors presenting evidence against alleged Charlie Kirk assassin Tyler Robinson yesterday in the form of video testimony from his former roommate, Lance Twiggs, who said Robinson confessed multiple times.
2: I just asked him in person if what he said was true the night before, and he said it was. I started crying a little bit and said he wishes he hadn't done it.
1: The hearing is for a judge to determine if there's enough evidence to go to trial. Marine Corps veteran Victor Marks won the Republican primary for Colorado governor. He's going to go up against Democrat Phil Weiser.
3: You may not agree with me on everything, and that's okay. But I believe we can agree on this. Colorado is not the way our founding fathers envisioned it.
1: That video on X, Colorado has not elected a Republican as a governor in more than two decades. 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
2: 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Over this past 4th of July holiday, there were several drowning incidents in Minnesota, including 2 in our area. Here are some tips on lake swimming. 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In murky or weed-filled lakes, avoid blue and green bathing suits. Opt for high-contrast swimwear colors like neon pink, orange, or yellow so that swimmers stand out. Also, never dive headfirst. Lakes can have sudden drop-offs. Submerged logs and rocks. Always enter feet first. In state news, authorities have identified the young man who died in a fireworks explosion on the rooftop of an abandoned building in the Twin Cities over the 4th. Incident reported about 1:30 a.m. Sunday in the former Twin Cities Army Ammunition Plant near County Road I. First responders used a boom lift and a fire truck to get the victim to the ground. He was initially said to be unconscious but breathing after a firework exploded in his hand, later died at a hospital. And the most anticipated July holiday has arrived. Not the 4th. Today, the Minnesota State Fair reveals its roster of new foods. Line up a combination of social media-ready consumables and dishes that you wish were actually on the menu at area restaurants. 36 official new foods, 9 new vendors, including a pickle pie, a pie crust filled with chopped pickles, pickle juice, and cream cheese, on top a whipped frosting made with ranch and Cholula hot sauce, the Surf and Turf Burger, garlic herb butter tossed lobster, on top of a 3rd-pound beef patty with pepper jack cheese and chipotle mayo. Walking tacos, always a staple, so how about a walking chopped Italian grinder? Sliced salami, pepperoncinis, green olives, artichokes, roasted red peppers, and mozzarella, all in a bag of Dutch Crunch Parmesan and garlic kettle chips. A Hmong corn dog, Jamaican jerk chicken-loaded fries, the fried Cubano drift, take on a Cuban sandwich, the brandy old-fashioned cookie dough, Jive Turkey Barbecue Crack and Cheese Bowl, and the El Taco Toro. State Fair runs next month. In sports, a surprise when world number one Scottie Scheffler announced in early May that he would play in this year's 3M Open, looking like he will headline one of the best fields in the event's 8-year history. Scheffler, the world's number one, Hideki Matsuyama, world number 30, both committed to play in Minnesota in a week and a half. 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
3: River City's weather.
4: Here's a look at your forecast. With a mix of clouds and sun today, we'll see a slight chance for a shower or storm this afternoon with a high at about 84. Clear and quiet tonight, 61 for the low. On the way to 90 with sunshine Saturday. 68 Saturday night, mid-90s and sunny on Sunday. And that's your updated forecast. I'm meteorologist Paul Trombley. Get the latest weather updates online at MinnesotaDailyWeather.com. 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
1: Hey, friends. It's me. Update from the road. Stuck in traffic. I'm so close. So close. And now I'm in a traffic jam. But anyway, so catching up with the show. You guys have, over the years, made reference to some relationship of Max's, and I don't think I've ever heard the full story. I'm sorry if it's traumatic. I'd like to hear it in an Oddcast, maybe change the names to protect the innocent, guilty, or libelous. Yeah, what's up, Max? What happened? Spill your guts. Let us help you work through that. Bye.
2: So it's not that you're nosy about what happened. You are asking because you feel like you want to help me work through something. Did I get that right?
0: Yes, because people love you and they don't want you to suffer. I don't think people, there's something about Max that people, if you don't know Max, you may not realize. He pulls the ladies.
2: No.
0: He does.
2: Not now.
0: He's been in a long relationship, and Max is faithful too. I mean, Max is faithful, but in his wilder days, like, and I'm talking beautiful, accomplished, like unbelievable women. And mm-hmm. why not? Max is handsome and sensitive and creative and talented and funny and tall and all of the things, right? But Max is so gentle. And predators are drawn to soft, gentle bunny rabbits like Max. And he has had a handful of relationships with people who were wearing a very good mask.
2: Mm.
0: And when that mask came off, oh my God.
2: Mm.
0: And the reason that we don't, that we're careful about what we say is because we're afraid of these people. Because they're worthy of being feared.
2: Sherry, and this was many years ago, but like we would have like a coworker who would come to Sherry, like Sherry was my agent for dating,
0: yeah.
2: and say, yeah. I'm going to ask you about him. Now, on a couple of occasions, the woman who was asking already had a husband.
0: Yes. I'm telling you, there's something about you. Lamar knows it too. There's something about you that calls to the wild. The reason that they're wild predators is because they have big, sharp teeth and they're relentless on the hunt.
2: That is true, Sherry. Yes, I would have to say. But I will come to Sherry and I'll go, you'll never guess. Really?
0: There's always hope. There's always hope, right?
2: I love the fact that she thinks that it was one event that happened in my life. No, it was more than
3: a series of events.
2: Can I just take responsibility for something? I believe I've been doing the picking.
0: Well,
2: and
0: yeah.
2: Not only am I the other person involved, but perhaps because I have been doing the selecting or I have been allowing myself to be selected. There is that, too. Sherry always says that.
0: But he's so magnetic. Like, I had to actually sit down with a married coworker and go, listen, so a couple of things. I know he's very fond of you and enjoys working with you. He would never date somebody who's in a relationship, and he would never date a coworker. So pick one of those two things and let yourself down gently. Let yourself down gently.
2: And that's just one instance of some really craziness that's come my way through the course of time.
0: There was one relationship, and these are all like, these are grade A. I mean, these are women that like stop traffic. And there was one I said to Max, I really like her, but I'm scared she's going to push you off a cliff.
2: And that wasn't the one who I took on a picnic when we first were going out and we're standing looking at an overlook and said, wow, you could throw a body down there and no one would find it.
0: Yeah. And when that's too much, y'all know us, when that's too much for us, the bar is so low here.
2: Yeah. Mm-hmm.
0: So that's why we don't go into more detail, because these are dark forces and we don't want to summon them.
2: From long ago, Sherry.
0: From very long ago, thank goodness. It's the Bob and Sherry Show.
2: Why should you go to the Bob and Sherry store? Because it's chock full of stuff you'll

0: actually use.
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6: Ross Chastain shot out of a cannon from the sixth starting spot. 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
5: 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Barely squeezes ahead of Hamlin.
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8: River City's weather. Here's a look at your forecast. With a mix of clouds and sun today, we'll see a slight chance for a shower or storm this afternoon with a high at about 84. Clear and quiet tonight, 61 for the low. On the way to 90 with sunshine Saturday. 68 Saturday night, mid-90s and sunny on Sunday. And that's your updated forecast. I'm meteorologist Paul Crombley. Get the latest weather updates online at MinnesotaDailyWeather.com. 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
2: Hey, Bob and Sherry crew. This is Julie from North Florida. I was just driving to Atlanta to visit a family member, and I passed a camper, and I thought, the whole show's on vacation, I guess, except baby Max this week, so maybe I'll pass Lamar and Carla hauling their camper. And then I realized that there is no way that I would ever pass Lamar. So I've got to keep an eye on the campers that come up to the left of me. Anyway, I hope you had a good vacation. Love the show.
3: Listen, if you want to make sure it's me, you better be looking quick, because I'm moving.
4: Even in that, when you're towing your camper, are you really able to drive like a Looney Tune even when you're towing?
5: Well, I find myself, because everything gets to going really good, and I find myself, and Carla will look over every once in a while, and she'll go, "Do you see how fast you're going?" And I'll be like, "Ooh," because I don't really know. I try to stay. My perfect camper speed is 60 to 65. That's my perfect camper speed. But the truck pulls the camper pretty good. And if I don't pay attention, I'll be up there bumping 80 if I'm not careful. So now I have to be careful.
6: And the worst thing about that is when you put on the brakes, it's not just for the truck. It's for all of it. And the momentum has to be pretty good.
3: Well, now here's the deal, though. All right, this truck, it's a big dually, and it's got humongous brakes, but also the camper has brakes. So as soon as you touch the brake, the truck's got brakes, the camper's got brakes. I've had to stop fairly quick for something, and it does a pretty good job. It does, yeah, because you got brakes on, that would be like eight wheels. You got brakes on eight or 10 wheels. So yeah,
6: Sherry, I can tell you that I was in a car with him going really fast one time, and I said, we're not late. I'm not sure why we're going this fast. And he said, "What are you worried about?" And it was a big car. He said, "It's a big safe car. What are you worried about?"
4: He lives in a different universe than we do, Max. Like, we can see him. He's like transdimensional. We can see him. We can even poke him, but he ain't living in the same reality.
3: No. No,
4: because there's no way. There's no way that either of us, separately or together, would be going 80 plus miles an hour towing a camper.
6: No,
4: unless we knew that if we didn't cross the line by sundown, we'd be eaten by vampires. There's no way.
6: That's right.
4: There's no way.
7: That could happen,
4: and it could happen.
3: It could. I didn't think it could until I came on this show full time.
4: Hey, buddy, and now you know. So keep a sharp eye about you.
7: Yeah.
4: And be pulled over before dark. Morons in the News is next. It's the Bob and Sherry Show.

0: It's Bob and Sherry in the morning. 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
2: Hey, we want to shout out our listener, Dwight Hollingsworth, who sent something really interesting to Max. And Dwight, we also want to say that we're assuming that you're the president of a large regional trucking company or something with a name like Dwight Hollingsworth. What a solid, upstanding name. We have never had a moron of the day who had concealed meth in his orifices that went by the name of Dwight Hollingsworth. Isn't that the most solid name?
3: It is.
2: I love it, Dwight. And what Dwight sent us is so cool. Set it up, Max.
3: So this is Adam from the TV show Mythbusters. Now, Mythbusters isn't on anymore, but if you're trying to figure out who it is, there were two guys that were the main guys. He's the guy that had the beard, didn't wear the hat. And he talks about a lesson that he's learned in life. And I think that this is so applicable to everyone. So here it is.
4: There's an attempt within some circles to weaponize the word empathy as some sort of wrongheaded over-merging with someone else's reality. I haven't investigated it enough to really explain it because I don't care, because I think it's wrong. Oh, yeah, sure, that makes me unscientific. Listen, everything good I have in my life is because of empathy and kindness and respect. Everything good I have ever achieved, everything that I have around me is all because of that. I'm a believer in leaving everywhere you go better than you left it. And that means thinking about others a lot more than you might even be used to. And like trying to figure out how to not mess with their reality too much. Keep yourself self-contained. But, you know, I have done a lot of talks over the years for young people asking questions about getting started, finding their aesthetic, finding a job, knowing when it's the right career, et cetera. And I like to point out that like the skill to build is to be easy to work with. I've banged on about this a lot over the years, but I have seen people who were mediocre at best at their jobs last for almost a decade in a job when there certainly were more qualified people one could hire, but the people in those jobs were so easy to work with and such a facile part of the team that it made sense. And even if you are venal and want all the money, which is fine. Even if money's the important thing to you, go earn it. I really like more power to you. But you don't, even if you want all the dough, being kind, empathetic, and respectful of everybody is the best way to move through the world.
2: I so agree with that. I mean, that really speaks to like my whole core philosophy of reality. And I know that the idea of empathy is under fire. I'm a social worker. Like, we eat empathy for breakfast and then tie it to our head and wear it proudly the rest of the day. Mm-hmm. Empathy is not the same as sympathy. Sympathy is distance. Mm-hmm. Sympathy is I stand above you looking down on you and I'm sorry. I feel sorry for you. I've made you less than. I've othered you. Sympathy is on the outside. Empathy is, I didn't cause it and I'm not sure how to fix it, but I'm going to walk side by side with you in this struggle and recognize your humanity. And when I feel, and listen, keyboard warriors, don't waste your time. Other people have beaten you to my inbox and you won't. You can call me names and you can insult me. And by God, can you ever not understand verb object agreement? Like you will not put a sentence together. I've done it. I've been there. You won't talk me out of this. I'm a person who firmly believes that until we see each other as humans in our full humanity, we're just going to destroy each other. And listen to what Adam said. And he's right. Lamar, as someone who managed a huge business, you can't tell me, because you've told me in the past, you'd rather have somebody that's they don't have to be the best at it, but buddy, you can count on them.
5: Yeah. They have a substance about them that means they're going to show up and they're going to do the best they can. And you know what? I take all day long.
2: All day long.
3: There's an actor who was on Better Call Saul, and I can't remember his name. He's an actor who you go, oh, I know that guy from different things. And one of the things that he said that agrees with this is, look, I'm not the best actor. He said, but I'm easy to deal with. I come prepared. I come early. I'm nice to people. And he said, I believe that's why I'm getting work. And I think there's something to that.
2: I've worked with charismatic psychopaths. And I've worked with people that maybe should have been in another job. And I'm here to tell you, the charismatic psychopaths are in the rear view. And the folks that really want it to be in radio but maybe shouldn't have been have found careers.
5: Yeah. Yeah.
2: And you know those people, Max.
3: I am that person.
2: You are not that person. You are not that person.
3: Yo,
2: I'm just,
3: you.
2: Listen.
3: No, I thank
2: listen.
3: You. Listen.
2: Let me put it in terms some of y'all might be able to understand. You realize that when you strip away all the bells and whistle, the whole assignment is to love your neighbor as yourself.
3: Amen.
5: Yeah. Amen.
2: That's all empathy is.
3: Preach.
2: And if you... And if you're tying yourself into knots to make a case for why that's not what you're supposed to do, somebody's going to be in the sassy chair thinking about their behavior.
5: Yeah.
2: It's going to be you. It's the Bob and Sherry Show.
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15: Here's a look at your forecast. With a mix of clouds and sun today, we'll see a slight chance for a shower or storm this afternoon with a high at about 84. Clear and quiet tonight, 61 for the low. On the way to 90 with sunshine Saturday. 68 Saturday night, mid-90s and sunny on Sunday. And that's your updated forecast. I'm meteorologist Paul Crombley. Get the latest weather updates online at minnesotadailyweather.com. Right now, 63.
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3: During our last break, I was listening to Max and Lamar. We were talking amongst ourselves about the comment that Adam from Mythbusters made about empathy and how it's just the best way to be a human, right? And I'm listening to Lamar talking about how all the people in his life that he reveres are this way. All your favorite people that you've ever worked with, all your favorite neighbors, they're this way. I've never met someone who said, oh, that guy there, he is an imperious, judgmental dickweed, but everybody loves him. What a guy. That's not how that works.
4: It is so true. So true.
3: Now, both Lamar and Max, it's weird how you both feel like, well, I don't know how to do anything, but I try to get along with folks, and that's why I'm here. You're both ridiculously talented at your job.
4: I'm too nice to fire. Nobody, who wants to sit across from me and fire me, okay?
3: You're both adorable and precious. And that's why, like, it's a joy to work with you. But you belong here because your talent is what got you here. But seriously, do you know anyone that's like, oh, that guy? He doesn't have a kind word for anyone, and he'd kick your grandma. Come on in here, Ken. You're our favorite guy. Yeah. Do you know
4: anybody? I've never had somebody mention a name, and I go, well, he's really a jerk, but he's a good friend of mine. No, he's a jerk.
3: No.
4: He's a jerk. He's not a good friend.
3: You know, last week on the show, I talked about the psychopath test that was posted on Psychology Today. I posted a link to it on our Facebook, and maybe you took the test. A lot of the questions in there that are looking to ferret out psychopathy are about, I like making people angry or sad. I get off on it. Remember? We went through the questions.
5: Yeah.
3: I think other people are boring and stupid and not as deserving as me. Those people, and we all know them, and there's a lot of them feeling really good about being loud, they're nobody's favorite person, mm-hmm. are they?
5: And if you are a person who is empathetic, they spot you as a weak mark.
3: Yeah, they think you're weak.
5: They think,
3: but you're not.
5: Yeah.
4: Yeah.
3: They think you're weak. They think you're meek. And I'm wondering, there's this book, it's an old book, very popular. Lamar, what does that old, very popular book say about the meek? You've read it. Can you remember?
4: From what it says, the meek will inherit the earth. I'm pretty sure that's what it says. Yeah.
3: Yeah, the meek. And meek is another way of saying weak. Meek is another way of saying soft.
5: I'm glad I'm inheriting the earth because I'm not inheriting anything else.
3: Yeah. Oh, no, you're not. You're definitely not.
4: Preach, brother, preach.
3: Hey, Max. Max, that book also said, blessed are the poor. So there's that.
5: Oh, thank God for that.
4: So true.
3: And then there was a mention of the Dementors, but I think that's in a different book.
5: Could be.
3: A different book. It's the Bob and Sherry Show.
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8: Fox News, I'm CJ Papa. Pause and strikes from the U.S. military directed at Iran.
9: So far today, we haven't seen any military action. And President Trump still saying the diplomatic channel does still remain open. Israel now sharing intelligence with D.C., showing that Iran has developed a new plot to assassinate President Trump. And there were numerous banners at the Ayatollah's funeral, he was buried just this morning, calling for President Trump's death.
8: Fox's Benjamin Hall in London. The New York Times reports Qatar is attempting to de-escalate the tensions. Today expected to be the final day in the preliminary hearing for Tyler Robinson, accused of killing Charlie Kirk at Utah Valley University last September. On Thursday, prosecutors played video of Robinson's former roommate and lover Lance Twiggs saying that Robinson told him he wished he had not done it. 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
10: Ah.
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2: 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Over this past 4th of July holiday, there were several drowning incidents in Minnesota, including 2 in our area. Here are some tips on lake swimming. 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Also, never dive headfirst. Lakes can have sudden drop-offs. Submerged logs and rocks. Always enter feet first. In state news, authorities have identified the young man who died in a fireworks explosion on the rooftop of an abandoned building in the Twin Cities over the 4th. Incident reported about 1:30 a.m. Sunday in the former Twin Cities Army Ammunition Plant near County Road I. First responders used a boom lift and a fire truck to get the victim to the ground. He was initially said to be unconscious but breathing after a firework exploded in his hand, later died at a hospital. And the most anticipated July holiday has arrived. Not the 4th. Today, the Minnesota State Fair reveals its roster of new foods. Line up a combination of social media-ready consumables and dishes that you wish were actually on the menu at area restaurants. 36 official new foods, 9 new vendors, including a pickle pie, a pie crust filled with chopped pickles, pickle juice, and cream cheese, on top a whipped frosting made with ranch and Cholula hot sauce, the Surf and Turf burger, garlic herb butter tossed lobster, on top of a 3rd-pound beef patty with pepper jack cheese and chipotle mayo. Walking tacos, always a staple, so how about a walking chopped Italian grinder? Sliced salami, pepperoncinis, green olives, artichokes, roasted red peppers, and mozzarella, all in a bag of Dutch Crunch Parmesan and garlic kettle chips. A Hmong corn dog, Jamaican jerk chicken-loaded fries, the fried Cubano drift, take on a Cuban sandwich, the brandy old-fashioned cookie dough, Jive Turkey Barbecue Crack and Cheese Bowl, and the El Taco Toro. State Fair runs next month. In sports, a surprise when world number one Scottie Scheffler announced in early May that he would play in this year's 3M Open, looking like he will headline one of the best fields in the event's 8-year history. Scheffler, the world's number one, Hideki Matsuyama, world number 30, both committed to play in Minnesota in a week and a half. 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
3: River City's weather.
4: Here's a look at your forecast. With a mix of clouds and sun today, we'll see a slight chance for a shower or storm this afternoon with a high at about 84. Clear and quiet tonight, 61 for the low. On the way to 90 with sunshine Saturday, 68 Saturday night, mid-90s and sunny on Sunday. And that's your updated forecast. I'm meteorologist Paul Crombley. Get the latest weather updates online at MinnesotaDailyWeather.com. 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
2: Hey, you guys. This is Rick in Decatur. Jumping on the high school bus drivers. We had high schoolers driving buses the whole time, and even in 10th grade, one of my memories is our bus driver used to smoke weed while driving the bus with a bunch of other students up front. I think he eventually got fired. But listen to this. You remember having patrols in 4th grade where they would actually send 4th graders out into the street to stop traffic? All right, guys, we love you all. Have a great rest of your day.
3: I'm sorry.
4: They did have that. Yeah, I remember that.
3: Mm-hmm. I'm sorry, 4th grade traffic patrol officers? What?
4: But they had those glow-in-the-dark things on.
5: They were safety patrols. Did you not have safety patrols, Sherry?
3: I was a safety in 8th grade at the Annunciation of the BVM school. But that was just to walk little kids across the parking lot. I mean, I wasn't out, you know, with white gloves directing traffic.
5: I didn't stop traffic, but I would assist in any way I could if the students were getting out and that sort of thing. I'll have you know, I was a lieutenant. So I had a badge that said lieutenant, and it was green colored, like the little area. The captain was blue.

0: captain.
1: Now, I do have to point out that we haven't yet addressed the giant smoking blunt in the room.
2: What?
1: So did I understand Rick from Decatur to say that the teen bus driver was smoking weed while driving with students on the bus?
0: Yeah, I'll play it for you again if you want.
1: Okay.
3: Hey, you guys. This is Rick in Decatur. Jumping on the high school bus drivers. We had high schoolers driving buses the whole time, and even in 10th grade, one of my memories is our bus driver used to smoke weed while driving the bus with a bunch of other students.
0: Yeah.
1: I don't know how old Rick is.
4: You can't keep that quiet. When you do that, you cannot keep this quiet.
1: I would guess, doesn't that sound like something that happened in 1977? That's the year that just feels like smoking weed with the bus driver, doesn't it?
2: Doesn't it?
1: And I'll tell you why I think that way, why 1977 popped out into my head. Because as soon as Nancy Reagan started Just Say No and the DARE program entered the scene, that kind of thing would have been gone. But 1977, wasn't that before both of those?
0: You know, yeah, because Reagan wasn't elected until 80. So, yeah, that was before that. You know, it was, hey, the rules were a little relaxed. Hey, the kid caught a buzz while he was driving the bus with some other students. What's the big deal?
1: Yeah, weren't we all young once? And I don't know, like, what the big songs, but why am I get the feeling that the Eagles' Hotel California was the soundtrack for this? Doesn't this just feel so 1977 to
0: it,
1: you?
0: It does.
1: You know, the great late poet Maya Angelou taught us this: when you know better, you do better. So the people of the past, they didn't know better. But now that we know that we shouldn't have school bus drivers being, you know, children themselves and high, we try to discourage that. And that's what we have to focus on here, not on what happened in the past, right?
0: Yeah, that's it. I mean...
4: Because there's no school bus drivers that are adults taking medication. For sure.
0: Hey, there's no adults. I don't want to say that.
1: Max, when Lamar makes an observation like that, I'm like, we have just ruined this man. We have broken this boy.
0: This is from, so Sherry, this song's from the 70s. They're smoking in the boys' room. We're not exactly discussing what they're smoking in the boys' room.
1: I never thought about that. Wait, who is this? Is this Alice Cooper? No.
0: Now, this is Brownsville Station. It was redone by Motley Crue like in the 80s, but this is from the era.
1: Well, just know that if you were to go to your parents and say, you know, you let me ride on a school bus and it was driven by a teenager who was high, your parents would probably say to you, and you're fine.
0: And look at you now.
1: What? Look at you, you turned out fine. Why are you so dramatic?
0: You're stronger for it.
4: We're through talking about this. Go to the refrigerator and get me a beer.
1: It's the Bob and Sherry Show. 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
11: Here's a look at your forecast. With a mix of clouds and sun today, we'll see a slight chance for a shower or storm this afternoon with a high at about 84. Clear and quiet tonight, 61 for the low. On the way to 90 with sunshine Saturday. 68 Saturday night, mid-90s and sunny on Sunday. And that's your updated forecast. I'm meteorologist Paul Crombley. Get the latest weather updates online at MinnesotaDailyWeather.com. Right now, 64.
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3: Hey, Sherry, Lamar, Max, and Doc, and Heather, too. It's Annie from Georgia. I was just calling because I miss you guys. You know, we love the best of Bob and Sherry, but I miss hearing you guys, you know, your new stuff every day. But I hope everything is going well with you, Sherry. I've been thinking and praying about your mom. I'm hoping everything's going well. I don't really get on Facebook, so I'm just hoping that her surgery went well and everything is fine and that you're having a good visit and that everyone else is having a good week and that everything was safe and sound with you and Kevin and the puppy on the way. I've been thinking about that. Anyway, I was calling because I was listening to an old podcast of y'all's from June 24th. Even though I've heard it, you know, I went back to listen because I'm cleaning my house. But this girl called in, and she didn't say her name, but she was saying how much she hated cotton balls. And she was like, I hope someone is out there that hates cotton balls too. And I don't know if anybody ever called in, but I didn't hear it. But I'm just going to call in to say that my husband hates cotton balls, especially the kind that you pull out of an Advil or Tylenol or over-the-counter pain medicine kind of bottle, you know, it's stuffed in there. He won't pull it out. I have to do it. Like, he hates that feel and that sound and the, I don't know, everything about it. Anyway, you are not alone. He can't stand it. And I always, like, mess with him. I'm like, look, you, I can't have any Advil unless you pull the cotton out. And he's like, no, I'd rather hurt. Anyway, I'm mean, but he's mean too. We just pick on each other like everybody.
4: Do you guys remember?
5: She's
4: adorable. Do you guys remember when it made the rounds that supermodels were soaking cotton balls in orange juice?
5: I remember this. Yes, I do.
4: Because the OJ would give you a little sugar rush, and then the cotton ball would sit in your stomach and make you feel full.
5: Yeah.
4: The 90s were a time, you know, and I've never seen that debunked, the idea of eating a cotton ball soaked in juice. I know Lamar is sitting here going, now, why would you do that? Because Lamar, this is going to be wild to you. Yeah, some people try not to eat.
6: If I was going to do that, I'd soak it in mayonnaise. I think that would work better.
4: You'd feel full longer, that's for sure.
6: Yeah, the mayonnaise would make you feel full longer, that's right.
7: No, Sherry, Lamar would take the cotton ball, he'd bread it and fry it, and then he'd...
4: And then soak it in mayonnaise, then eat it.
6: I would make it the best possible cotton ball you could eat. I promise you that. I would. I would.
4: And then he'd be backstage with the other supermodels going, I don't get it, y'all. I'm eating the cotton balls. I'm not losing any weight. Morons in the News is next. It's the Bob and Sherry Show.

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2: You read it once.
3: I don't believe that.
2: And then you read it again.
4: I can't believe this.
2: It's Bob and Sherry's.
4: I believe this.
5: So this episode of Can You Believe This is inspired by an email I got from a listener whose name is Anthony. He said, hey, Sherry, I'm a longtime listener. I love the show. Doc, are you there? Ha, ha, ha, ha. I wanted to tell you, in case you don't already know, that you're the only adult I can think of who brings up Scooby-Doo and those characters like you know them. It cracks me up. Ro-ro, if you read this on the show, you can call me your personal Shaggy. Well, that's making quite a set of promises there, Anthony, about you being my Shaggy. But you're right. I am a little bit obsessed with Scooby-Doo, and I'm going to tell you why. And then you're going to be obsessed with Scooby-Doo, too. Not just because Scooby-Doo is an awesome dog that can kind of talk, but because the villains in Scooby-Doo are always regular people behaving like monsters. And I think that the secret of life is that it's regular people who are the monsters. And because we're not expecting regular people to be monsters, they're able to sneak up on us. You know what I'm saying, guys?
6: Yeah.
7: I had never thought about it before, but you're right, aren't you?
5: Like, I'm going to just tell you right now that the Epstein files are the world's biggest Scooby-Doo reveal. All the monsters in those files are people. So, in honor of being accused of treating the Scooby-Doo cast like they're my friends, here are some of the most outlandish Scooby-Doo villains in the history of the cartoon. Are you ready? Okay, so the pterodactyl ghost. That was in a 1977 episode called Hang In There, Scooby-Doo. And it's one of those things that make you go, who is writing these scripts for this episode? So what we have is, we have an important man in town who is terrorizing a hang gliding contest so that he can win without competition. And he dresses up as a hungry man-eating pterodactyl to do so. And then, of course, you know, Fred and Daphne and Velma and Shaggy and Scooby yank that mask off, and what do they find? It's you, Mr. Jacoby. Oh, and I would have gotten away with it, too, if not for you meddling kids. All right, here's another. The Ghost Animals of Africa. This was a big one. You might remember this, because this was recent, 2002. So we've got this couple that are trying to kidnap these exotic African animals so they can sell them as pets. And what they do was, They sneak out, they paint the animals, like the zebras and the giraffes and all, in fluorescent paint. And then they go back on their boat and they make this supersonic noise that only the animals can hear. And that makes the animals go crazy. And everyone thinks that they're demons because it's like, it's a buck wild zebra that glows in the dark. Lamar, are you following?
6: Oh,
5: but yes. Then they get sloppy, as our criminals often do. The Hunsekers accidentally spray paint Scooby-Doo. And Shaggy doesn't care if Scooby's a haunted glowing ghost because he loves his pal Scooby-Doo. Ruh-roh! And that's how the Hunsekers get unmasked. Let's go way back in the machine now to Don't Fool with a Phantom for 1970. And the Wax Phantom. This is going to be so good because this is going to be right close to home for us. The Wax Phantom. So this guy owns a radio station and he's stealing a lot of money from the radio station by blaming it all on the crazy butler. That's how you know this is a cartoon, by the way.
6: Yes.
5: There's a butler at a radio station.
6: I remember this episode.
5: Do you remember it?
6: Yes.
5: So the gang, Fred and, you know, Daphne and Velma and Shaggy and Scooby, they catch up to him and they shower him with molten wax. And that's how they discover that the Phantom is actually the owner of the radio station who's stealing a lot of money. You remember that one, Lamar? It was a good one, wasn't it?
6: Yeah.
5: Are you starting to realize now?
7: He didn't need to steal money. He just could have underpaid the staff. But, oh, I'm sorry. That's real radio. I'm sorry.
5: Yeah. Hey, in Scooby-Doo radio, they had a butler on staff. In real radio, we're lucky if we have a human being on staff. One last one. This is way back from the episode Bedlam in the Big Top, 1969. Super duper creepy because the monster is a clown. And when the gang peels the mask off of him, it turns out that the clown was the circus hypnotist who recently got fired. And if there's anything more terrifying than a circus hypnotist dressing up as a clown to terrorize the town, no wonder Gen X turned out the way it did growing up watching this. So yes, you accuse me of treating the Scooby-Doo characters like it's real, because I do, because it is. Because all the monsters, once you get their masks off, they are just people. They are just greedy, vile people. Because that's the other thing that's true about Scooby-Doo, kids. All of those monsters, what was their motivation time and time again?
7: Greed
5: and control. Greed and control. Yeah. Yeah. Now, you still have to go to school, but you can learn a lot from Scooby-Doo. It's the Bob and Sherry Show.
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15: River City's weather. Here's a look at your forecast. With a mix of clouds and sun today, we'll see a slight chance for a shower or storm this afternoon with a high at about 84. Clear and quiet tonight, 61 for the low. On the way to 90 with sunshine Saturday, 68 Saturday night, mid-90s and sunny on Sunday. And that's your updated forecast. I'm meteorologist Paul Crombley. Get the latest weather updates online at minnesotadailyweather.com. Right now, 64.
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2: I don't know about y'all, but I haven't had enough Scooby-Doo. That was great, but I'm just, oh my gosh.
3: I didn't realize that you were a fellow Scooby-Doo fan. I love that.
2: Yeah, when I was a kid, cartoons were everything. And I was a Looney Tunes, everything Looney Tunes, because it was such a quality and whatever. But yeah. Scooby-Doo, that was one of the ones that Hanna-Barbera had, besides Johnny Quest, but Hanna-Barbera had, and it was just so well written. But it took me a long time to automatically... Like right now, if I watch a Scooby-Doo, I would know exactly who the person is. I mean, I would. It would be just written on the wall. But at that point, it was not the case. And I just loved trying to figure it out. And I don't know. It was just so cool.
3: What a couple of little chuckleheads we were as kids, Lamar. Because you're on one side of the country. The only time I ever saw TV was at other people's houses. And I'm having a sleepover at somebody's house, and we're watching Scooby-Doo, and I'm like, this is how the world works. This is the secret working of the world. And I never once could figure out who the villain was. I was just like you.
2: Yeah, when he removed the mask, oh my gosh.
4: Scooby-Doo came on later after the Looney Tunes, and it was about that time my father would say to me, young man, you're not going to sit in front of this television all day.
3: It's
4: some sort of job for me to do it. And you know what? I don't think that I could have said, but Dad, one day I'm going to be doing this as show prep for a radio show that I'm going to be on. And then you won't be laughing.
3: Did that man not understand that you were learning about law enforcement and human nature and late stage capitalism, and that the villain is always going to be the most rich person in town who has an axe to grind because they want more because they're greedy?
4: Sherry, thank you. It wasn't just mindless.
3: It was not mindless. You were learning.
4: It was
3: learning.
4: A moral lesson.
2: Yes.
4: But I always wondered what was going on with Shaggy and why they were all so hungry all the time, him and Scoob.
2: I just thought Shaggy was very relaxed, and I thought Fred was a stick in the mud. I'm like, come on, Fred, loosen up a little bit. Shaggy's cool. He ain't worried about nothing.
3: You know what? As a little girl, my brother was Shaggy, so I understood that Shaggy just had extreme hay fever. Just very bad allergies. But as a little girl, I knew everybody thought Daphne was like the total package. But I was Velma because I just thought knee socks were the coolest things. You know what this conversation is showing me? I can think of at least three people that need to get out more.
4: There you go.
3: I think Doc is good, but I think the three of us, we need to get out of the house. It's the Bob and Sherry Show.
5: Okay, everybody. You've got the best.
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7: 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That is great. I love you guys. 94.5.

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2: She's done it again.
3: She's done it again.
2: Congratulations, Sherry Lynch.
4: That's my girl.
2: Named one of the most influential women in radio. It's the Bob and Sherry Show.
5: We have something really fun for you that Max put together. So you'll remember this song. The artist calls himself Passenger. We actually interviewed him, and he was just the nicest, most sweet, talented human being. Anyway, let's play a little bit of the song.

0: It's really kind of a punch in the gut because it's super true, isn't it?
1: It is. And when this song was big, boy, you couldn't go anywhere and not hear it. So Sherry found this is a response to this song that this woman did. And so just hear what she did with it. It's kind of cool.

0: couple cover songs before, but she flipped it and sang it from the other perspective.
1: Yeah.
0: You'll hear songwriters say over and over again that this song just came through them, like it was out in the universe somehow, and they tuned in and snatched it out of thin air. Have you read stuff like that?
2: Yes, many times I've heard that. And they can't explain it, because there'll be a song they try to construct and it'll take them months and it's never right. And then there'll be some that just come to them and it just lays out perfectly.
0: This is an example of one of those kinds of songs.
1: Yeah.
0: So super interesting spin on that. But I think we also have Ed Sheeran performing with Passenger, right?
2: So yes, they did this in a studio, did it live. No audience, but all of the instruments are live in the studio. And they put this together for the anniversary of the song. You only-

0: Can I just say, it sounds like an Ed Sheeran song, doesn't it?
1: It sounds. I was thinking the same thing. I can see why he was drawn to it. And, but boy, file this under the category. You don't know what you got till it's gone.
0: Can I just say that the guy, Passenger Mike Rosenberg, we did something with him one time, and we had technical problems. He could not have been any more patient, kind, or helpful. He's just the nicest guy.
1: He's so lovely. And it was really weird for us to have technical problems because that doesn't happen like only every 10 minutes. Yeah. That's kind of our brand. This is the Technical Problems Bob and Sherry Show.
0: Why should you go to the Bob and Sherry store? Because it's chock full of stuff you'll actually use. 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
11: River City's weather.
12: Here's a look at your forecast. High temperatures reach up to 84 today under mainly sunny skies, southwesterly winds 5 to 10 miles per hour. Mainly clear skies again tonight, lows dip down to about 61. Daytime highs approaching 89 tomorrow. Ample sunshine expected. And that's your updated forecast. I'm meteorologist Paul Trombley. Get the latest weather updates online at minnesotadailyweather.com. Right now, 72.
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2: Going back to what Lamar said about Jaws 4, of course, there is, anyone who knows the movie knows Michael Caine's famous line about it. He missed the Oscar ceremony, I think, where he would have won an Academy Award because he was filming Jaws 4. But years later, he would say, I've never seen the film, but by all accounts, it is horrible. However, I have seen the house that it paid for, and it is wonderful.
3: I love it.
4: That's the truest thing ever said right there.
5: And sometimes an actor that you really love will make such a dog movie. And people go, why? But I always think to myself, he's got four kids. College is expensive. That's why.
6: Do you know the actor Terrence Stamp passed away recently and was roommates with Michael Caine? So these are two really talented actors. But Terrence Stamp threw shade at Michael Caine by saying, yeah, he didn't take the best projects on. Saying he was doing stuff for money and was kind of looking down his nose at him.
5: Okay. Yeah, I know exactly. I'm like, okay. But also, you would have to say that, yeah, there were some real dog movies in there, but there were also some indelible performances.
6: Oh, yes.
5: And the man is allowed to earn a living.
4: Yeah.
5: We're a crazy species, because on the one hand, you're force-fed the idea that not only wealth, but literal virtue is associated with having wealth. Like, so you not only should want money, But if you have money, you're somehow better than other people. And then you get a guy like Michael Caine, who grew up with nothing, who's like, okay, I'm going to go out there. I'm going to get that money. And then you judge him because, he was working for money.
6: How dare he?
4: He's been in over 178 movies. That's a lot of movies.
5: How many, right off the top of your head, if you just had to guess at a percentage, 178, how many of them should never see the light of day? What percentage?
4: With
5: Max
4: him,
5: is a big
4: I'm
5: Michael
4: gonna say
5: Caine
4: about
5: fan.
4: 30.
5: Yeah, so
4: 30%? I'm a huge fan. I'm 30%. That's exactly what I was gonna say.
6: 30% seems high. I was gonna say 10%. I was a little bit kinder about it.
4: Well, here's the deal. I'll give you this. Even in a crappy movie, he's good. There's a few actors like that I always said they might be in a bad movie, but they're never bad in the movie. No.
5: And the man had bills.
3: Yes,
5: there's no shame in working for money.
3: No, there's not.
5: Without it, you're living in your car. Like, come on.
4: Listen, him not being in the movie was not going to keep a crappy movie from being made. Somebody's got to make the money. So why not be him?
6: There you go.
5: That's the spirit. It's the Bob and Sherry Show. Morons in the News is next.
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4: This is one of the most unusual and bizarre stories I've ever heard. David Define was a doctor in Arkansas. I say was because the medical board suspended his license for 5 years. Why, you ask? Because of a video that shows him butt naked, except for a baseball cap, walking around in his office during office hours. He walked into a patient's room and checked on them naked, just like a regular doctor with clothes on would have. Then he walked into the reception area where he put on a little show. An anonymous tipster who first reported his obscene behavior said that he uses his position and the power of his position and salary increases and all kinds of other things to groom his employees and even his patients to go along with what he does. Define says he's a naturalist, and he told investigators when interviewed that he does not shame, sexualize, fear, or negatively stigmatize the naked body. He believes in the naked body. and they gave him a 5-year suspension. I'm not sure that's enough. I don't know how you can allow that. I mean, what's happening here? He's a doctor. And he's in his office naked.
6: If everybody involved with this was also a naturalist, then okay.
5: That's
6: but
5: different.
6: I'm guessing the
5: that's
6: idea. Because you remember we had one time we interviewed a guy who was a minister at a naturalist camp.
4: Well, okay, I get that. I don't know. I don't understand the patient. I don't get that. So, is there not another doctor you can go to?
5: If you're not happy about the naked doctor, how are you going to handle the naked, drunken airline pilot that I'm about to share with you?
4: I knew that was coming.
5: We're having a little bit of a theme today. Yeah. EasyJet. So EasyJet, I've actually flown on EasyJet. It's a budget airline. It's no frills. It's a little bit like Southwest. You buy your seat. It's dirt cheap. And there's no frills, no amenities. There's, it's not Ryanair, the party bus of the skies.
4: Yeah.
5: But this pilot must have gotten it confused because he was caught at 2:30 in the morning, buck naked, drunk out of his mind, staggering around a resort. A source said this was breathtakingly unprofessional behavior from the pilot. It was the height of stupidity. His career with EasyJet is probably doomed. So he was flying like a whole plane load of people to and from this resort, and they were supposed to depart the next morning. But when the pilot at 2:30 a.m. is seen stripping off his clothes and wandering into the lobby, shuffling naked toward a closed bar area before lurching off to the gym, and he's supposed to fly passengers back to England in 24 hours, that's not going to work. Onlookers were like, that guy is naked. Oh my God, that guy is the pilot. And they raised the alarm. So EasyJet said that they would send in a substitute pilot, and that this situation is being investigated, and that they've asked him to stand down during this investigation. I cannot imagine, especially if you're a nervous flyer, how unsettling it would be to be, you're leaving. This is your last night of vacation. And the pilot that you know is flying you from West Africa to London,
6: I'm sure,
5: is naked in the lobby of your hotel, drunk and confused.
6: I would rather have the naked doctor than the naked pilot, because I could leave the doctor's office. Yeah. The naked pilot, my life's really in his hands. Yeah, I'm stuck. Yeah. If he's on the plane and acting crazy.
4: I hope when he went to the gym, he wiped down the equipment. I hope he wiped it down.
5: He didn't. Lamar's over here like, naked pilot, naked doctor. Is there any way I can just take the vegan bacon? See? You didn't think it was possible for you to ever choose that, but you would. That is morons in the news. We're going to post that up on the Bob and Sherry Facebook. We've got comedian Johnny W. coming up. It's the Bob and Sherry Show.
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17: Here's a look at your forecast. High temperatures reach up to 84 today under mainly sunny skies, southwesterly winds 5 to 10 miles per hour. Mainly clear skies again tonight, lows dip down to about 61. Daytime highs approaching 89 tomorrow. Ample sunshine expected. And that's your updated forecast. I'm meteorologist Paul Trombley. Get the latest weather updates online at minnesotadailyweather.com. Right now, 72.
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2: Earlier in our morons of the day, we had a cop that double-crossed his very best friend that was sick, and he took all of his money and spent it all on steaks and liquor and porn, and he's just a terrible person, terrible cop. But you know what? Not all cops are like that. Most cops are not like that, and we've got a story of a cop that pulled a lady over. The stop started with some attitude, and it looked like it was going in one direction, but then it flipped.
3: You wouldn't put your lights on until after I slowed down.
4: Right.
3: So I was going the speed limit.
4: No, but I clocked you at 61 and a 45. I didn't stop you there. What's with the attitude? Just curious.
5: Caitlin Ricchini says she was heading home from church when she got pulled over that Sunday.
3: And I meet him with absolute attitude. Just absolute attitude. We're not allowed to have bad days.
4: No, everybody's entitled to a bad day.
3: So
4: I understand that.
3: Getting pulled over on a day is not fun.
4: No, I can understand that completely. Okay, but I'm trying to be nice and courteous to you, and I'm getting a lot of heat.
6: I could tell immediately that it was not the best of encounters. She was very aggravated.
3: I come from a background where I don't do cops. I can't stand cops.
5: Keeping his composure, Singleton ran her license and decided, despite the heated interaction, to let her off with a warning.
4: I understand you have a day, so I'm not trying to make it any worse. This is a warning ticket. Pretty slow down. That's it. No court date, no fines, no nothing. I'll ask you to pay attention to the speed limit signs, get to where you're getting to safely.
5: In that moment, something changed.
6: You know, I could tell something was going on, but, I just asked a question, and sometimes it elicits an answer that you expect, and sometimes it elicits an answer that you don't expect.
4: Are you good?
3: No. Anxiety is killing me.
4: Okay.
3: I come from a background. I'm clean and sober now, so
4: okay.
3: I don't, I've always had bad incidents with cops. So
5: Deputy Singleton offering words of encouragement, having no idea what Caitlin was going through until this moment.
4: Is there anything I can do for you? You sure?
3: Yeah.
4: Okay. Do you need help with anything at all? Do you need a hug?
3: Yeah.
4: Come here.
3: Come here. I moved down here to get away from an abusive relationship. And I'm clean and I'm sober for 4 months.
5: Caitlin revealed she was in a fight for her life and sobriety. Battling years of addiction and abuse, she had just moved to North Carolina, leaving her 5-year-old son in Maryland so she could get clean and get him back.
3: Yeah, I've never hugged a cop before.
7: I am undone.
2: Oh, man.
8: Wow. That was
2: Here's
8: so powerful.
2: Here's a cop that saw something. He saw something that needed to be done, and he did it.
8: Yeah.
2: And it's awesome. It's awesome. You know, this happens probably a lot. We don't ever see it because this is not what gets on the news. It's the sorry people that do bad things that gets on the news. This is the kind of stuff, though, that a lot of cops would be more than happy to do.
7: And probably do every day.
2: Yes.
7: And just,
2: every day.
7: You know,
8: we just don't know it.
7: They don't make it into the media. Wow. Can we, let me see. I'll see if I can post a link to that.
8: Yeah, I have it. I'll send it to you and we can post it.
7: It's it's the Bob and Sherry Show.
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1: Welcome to Intelligence for Your Life. John Tesh with you. And of course, you and I can buy pretty much anything we can think of online. But this is not stopping Gen Z from picking up a pastime of teenagers from the 1980s. And that is going to the mall. The Wall Street Journal saying 18 to 24-year-olds make more than 60% of their purchases in actual stores. They find wandering through a bustling shopping center exciting, even if they don't buy anything. It's a way to have fun, just like it was in the 1980s, remember? Good news for the malls, of course. It's reviving an old-fashioned pastime that nearly died with the rise of online shopping. The company that owns stores like Coach and Kate Spade say they had double-digit sales growth in stores, mainly from enthusiastic Gen Z shoppers. Even the mall staple PacSun is making a comeback. They've opened new stores for the first time in nearly 20 years. Interesting trend.
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1: Relationship experts are now telling us if you want to improve your relationships, all of them, you need to stop having the same old fight. Marriage therapist Bill O'Hanlon says repetitive arguments are often the result of habits. You formed a pattern of communication. And in this case, practice doesn't make perfect. It makes permanent. In other words, when you do the same things over and over, they become etched in your brain. The fix? You got to change things up. And here's how to do it. O'Hanlon says you can literally disrupt your fight patterns with what he calls the do one thing different approach. For example, you can criticize each other's bad habits, but only while you're folding laundry. Or you can fight about your in-laws as long as you're both lying on the floor. Or you can question each other's choices, but only if you're whispering. O'Hanlon says

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1: When I was young, I wouldn't dare call my mom Mildred or my dad John. I wouldn't leave the dinner table without asking permission. I'd get smacked. These days, life has become more informal, right? Very casual. Families often eat on the go. Kids address teachers and parents by their first names, which still creeps me out. A psychologist, Dr. Melissa Brown, says good manners are still very important. Manners communicate that you respect another person. You acknowledge their feelings. And studies show a strong link between kids' social skills at the age of 5 and their success in adulthood. But it's not just about landing a good job later in life. Kids who show courtesy develop their social and emotional IQ and their listening skills. So which manners are important today? And some of these sound very simple, but let me go through them. Here's what clinical professor of pediatrics, Dr. Jennifer Trachtenberg, recommends. First, once kids start talking, they should be saying please, thank you, and you're welcome. Also, kids should never be forced to hug or kiss anybody because kids should know it's okay to say no to any physical contact they find uncomfortable. And one of the most important manners is the ability to acknowledge a mistake with I'm sorry, because how we conduct ourselves when things aren't going well is a bigger test of our people skills.
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12: Here's a look at your forecast. High temperatures reach up to 84 today under mainly sunny skies, southwesterly winds 5 to 10 miles per hour. Mainly clear skies again tonight, lows dip down to about 61. Daytime highs approaching 89 tomorrow. Ample sunshine expected. And that's your updated forecast. I'm meteorologist Paul Trombley. Get the latest weather updates online at minnesotadailyweather.com. Right now, it's 75 degrees.
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1: All right, here we go. Some random intelligence. We just found a new study that find that people in their 50s are more likely to sleep naked in bed than people in their 20s.
2: Okay.
1: It doesn't say why. And can you imagine being, you know, at the mall with the with the
2: sleep number store
1: with the checklist there? And just like, okay, never mind. Anyway, what do you think?
2: I find
1: clipboard. That's what I was looking for.
2: Okay, so as I've aged, I've gotten more comfortable sleeping in the nude. So right. I am much more likely now than I was when I was younger. So what I think part of it is you just get kind of, I sleep hotter now, and I'm just, and I don't want stuff on me anymore.
1: Right.
2: So even in my 20s, like I would normally wear pants at least to bed, usually pants and a shirt.
1: Yeah.
2: And now I'm much more likely to sleep in less clothing. Yeah. I think it has to do with temperature regulation. The only thing is, if there's an emergency, you just got to have stuff next to your bed. Because when I was a kid, there was an earthquake, and if I had been sleeping naked, I would not have been. That would not have been good. You run out of the house, into the doorway, just in your birthday suit. No.
1: Yeah. Yes. Now, let us know. You know what? Don't let us know. Just enjoy the peace. Don't let us know how you're sleeping. Because I know.
2: Do not email us photos of your sleep outfits.
1: Thank you. It's intelligence for your life.
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1: Welcome back to the Fly Report. I'm John Tesh, and we've all had a fly buzzing around us at some point, right? Sometimes they get in the house. Here's what you need to know about house flies and your health, according to our friend entomologist Dr. Ron Harrison. Good stuff in here. We'll keep it basic so it doesn't get too gross for you. First, if you can't get the fly with a fly swatter, a fly will, in fact, die of its own accord in your house within 2 weeks, mostly from stress, because the interior of a home is very disorienting and stressful to a house fly. If you've ever seen a fly bouncing on a window trying to escape, that's what will eventually cause its death, says our expert. They also don't do well in air conditioning. They prefer warm and wet environments. Now, this is important. If a fly lands on your food, you should just throw it away. You cannot eat that food. Don't do it. And whatever a fly does land on should be washed right away, because before it landed on you or your kitchen counter, it was probably on something decaying. Bottom line, flies are bacteria bombs with wings. Treat them seriously.
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1: Alrighty, so here's why our sleep experts are always recommending that we travel with foam earplugs. You can pick them up pretty much any pharmacy. You can pick them up at the hotel or motel as well. According to Frontiers in Psychiatry, they're your ticket to a good night's sleep because when we're in unfamiliar places, our brain stays on high alert for danger. But earplugs can make the environment quieter, of course. And what does that do? It soothes your mind. They help block noises that will keep your brain active, like car horns, noisy air conditioners, plenty of those, a dripping faucet and barking dogs. That'll help you doze off a full 40 minutes faster.
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9: Here's a look at your forecast. High temperatures reach up to 84 today under mainly sunny skies, southwesterly winds, 5 to 10 miles per hour. Mainly clear skies again tonight. Lows dip down to about 61. Daytime highs approaching 89 tomorrow. Ample sunshine expected. And that's your updated forecast. I'm meteorologist Paul Trombley. Get the latest weather updates online at minnesotadailyweather.com. Right now, it's 75 degrees.
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1: It's Intelligence for Your Life, moving you from the place you are right now to the place you were meant to be. And with conversation starters like this, are you old enough to remember when TV sets were big boxes and you had to get up and change the channel? I am old enough. Well, old TVs like this are flying off thrift store shelves, and it's all because of retro video games. Fans saying old games look and play better on the cathode ray tube sets, also known as CRT TV sets, because that's what they were originally designed for, so there's less lag and better colors. This trend is going viral on TikTok and other social platforms, and it's for a lot of the same reasons behind the comeback of vinyl records and record players. There's an analog comfort to a CRT TV set in a digital world, and people especially love the old TV sets that have built-in VCR players. That way they can watch vintage movies on video.
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1: And just ahead, I'll share a brain workout that doesn't even require leaving the couch. It's all about wiggling your fingers. And neurologists say the science is real. I'll share the connection between your pinkies and your brain next.
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1: Here we go with the latest brain intelligence, and it turns out we can actually help protect our brain simply by wiggling our pinky fingers for a few minutes a day. Listen to this. Dr. Shaheen Lakhan is a neurologist, and she says our hands take up a surprisingly large amount of the brain's motor and sensory cortex. In other words, activities that require dexterity and coordination activate multiple brain networks at once. And there's an exercise going viral that's called pinky time, where you isolate the movement of your pinkies for a few minutes a day. That can boost brain health and potentially help ward off Alzheimer's. It's because practicing your fine motor skills helps strengthen neuroplasticity, which is the brain's ability to adapt and build new connections. But Dr. Lakhan says what's even better is incorporating finger-intensive hobbies in daily life. So instead of just exercising your pinkies, you can get a bigger payoff by playing the piano or guitar, creating art, doing Tai Chi, working with your hands, maybe knitting, sewing. All of these activities help stimulate your neural pathways. So whether it's pinky exercises, playing piano, or knitting, move your fingers often in varied and challenging ways, and you will strengthen your brain.
2: Intelligence for your life.
1: Just ahead, have you ever hesitated when somebody said to turn to your left? Many people have what's known as left-hand confusion. It's a fascinating piece of intel, and it's up next.
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1: Welcome back to Intelligence for Your Life. And have you ever hesitated when somebody said, turn to your left? If you have, well, you're not alone. It turns out at least one out of five people have what's known as left-hand confusion. It means they struggle to tell their left from their right side without thinking about it or using some kind of trick to remember. If that's you, please don't be embarrassed, because research tells us left-hand confusion is not a sign of being a slow thinker. In fact, the ability to distinguish left from right is actually incredibly complicated. This is according to Dr. Gerard Gormley, a senior lecturer at Queen's University Belfast. He says, determining left from right taps into some of our highest level brain functions. The problem is that the words left and right aren't as self-explanatory as the words up and down or front and back. They don't immediately conjure up an image of a direction. Some of the greatest thinkers in history had left-hand confusion, including physicist Richard Feynman and psychotherapist Sigmund Freud. If you want to see how your ability to tell left from right stacks up against the rest of the population, the University of Washington has a test on its website. Go to faculty.washington.edu and put left-hand confusion in the search bar. If you can't write down that address, we'll have it on our Facebook page for you.
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15: Here's a look at your forecast. High temperatures reach up to 84 today under mainly sunny skies, southwesterly winds 5 to 10 miles per hour. Mainly clear skies again tonight, lows dip down to about 61. Daytime highs approaching 89 tomorrow. Ample sunshine expected. And that's your updated forecast. I'm meteorologist Paul Trombley. Get the latest weather updates online at minnesotadailyweather.com. Currently 79.
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1: All right, so experts say if you need to focus, that you should keep this old Russian proverb in mind, Gib Gerard.
2: Uh-oh.
1: If you chase two rabbits, you will not catch either one.
2: Yes. No, this. It's good.
1: Helps you easily visualize the pitfalls of trying to do too many things at once. Chris Winfield, productivity expert, says if you don't know which rabbit to focus on, choose the one that's going to make the biggest impact on your day.
2: That's exactly. It says eat the frog. There's so many productivity books that have been written about this, but this old proverb really, really nails it. Look, we think we can multitask. We think we can check our email while we work on that presentation, but the reality is your brain is terrible at that, and what you end up doing is instead of doing two things at once, you end up doing two things poorly instead of doing one thing well and then focusing and doing another thing well. And this is the process. You have to pick that thing. What is the most important thing? What is going to have the biggest impact? You focus entirely on that. And look, I'm not saying that I do this well. I always think I'm going to multitask. I'm going to do two things at once. I fall victim to this, but the proverb is true.
1: Just close your eyes and picture yourself trying to catch two rabbits running in different directions. It cannot be done.
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1: All right, you brainiacs, here's a surprising benefit for carrying breath mints. And I hadn't heard about this until now. Breath mints can give us a minty fresh memory. This is according to a recent study in the International Journal of Neuroscience in experiments where students chewed different flavors of gum before a test. Those who chewed peppermint generally got better grades and performed better on memory tests compared to those who chewed other flavors or chewed no gum. The reason? The researchers tell us it all comes down to menthol, the active ingredient in mints. Many studies have shown that it helps stimulate blood flow to the brain, particularly in the hippocampus, the area of the brain which controls mental clarity and memory. The upshot being that even if you just get a whiff of menthol, you're going to feel less anxious and more alert, and you'll improve your memory. According to this new study, you should start noticing results within 20 minutes of eating, chewing, or smelling mint.
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1: Okay, it is time for some vintage intelligence, and I've had a lot of listeners tell me that they use this tip and it works great. Are you ready? 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According to a study from MIT, Harvard, and Yale, it literally cushions the blow. The study found that people were more flexible, forgiving, and understanding when they sat on a cushioned surface because, basically, we take our cues from our surroundings, right? They influence our emotions.
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13: Here's a look at your forecast. High temperatures reach up to 84 today under mainly sunny skies, southwesterly winds, 5 to 10 miles per hour. Mainly clear skies again tonight, lows dip down to about 61. Daytime highs approaching 89 tomorrow. Ample sunshine expected. And that's your updated forecast. I'm meteorologist Paul Trombley. Get the latest weather updates online at minnesotadailyweather.com. Currently 79.
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1: Thanks for joining me today on the John Tesh Radio Show. It's Intelligence for Your Life. And if you heard about this trend, families are having 80s and 90s summers. I'm not talking about temperatures. I'm talking about the 1980s and 1990s. 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
1: All righty, coming up, we're going to talk about emails and texts and how quickly we tend to respond to them. Because according to organizational psychologist Adam Grant, our rapid-fire replies are setting us up for burnout. I'm going to share the details for managing your texts and emails next.
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1: All right, my friends, when it comes to emails and text messages, have you yet set clear digital boundaries for yourself? If not, you could be setting yourself up for serious stress and burnout. Now, this is according to organizational psychologist Adam Grant. We love his stuff. He says, those are the consequences of our always-on culture where we feel compelled to respond to every email or text as soon as possible, no matter when they come in. But here's why that will backfire. First, a Cornell study found that most of us have an urgency bias where we think messages are more time-sensitive than they really are. And in our rush to respond, we add unnecessary stress to our life that raises our risk for burnout. Grant goes on to say another issue is that rushed responses tend to be weaker and less effective than those we take time to think about and reflect on. Amen to this. Plus, when we place priority on the speed of our replies, we crush our ability to focus. This is why Grant says it's essential to put limits on how often we check messages each day and let others know what those limits are, so they know when to expect a reply. Because as Grant puts it, don't miss this, the true test of a relationship isn't the speed of your replies, it's the quality of attention you give.
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1: And coming up, do-it-yourself projects, great way to improve the value of your home, of course. But now there's an added bonus. According to Dr. Scott Holtzman, all that sanding, painting, or digging in the garden will also improve your relationship.
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1: This is a powerful piece of relationship intelligence. 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But there's an added bonus. All the sanding and painting and digging in the garden will improve your relationship. First, home improvement projects help couples communicate. Dr. Scott Halsman wrote The Secrets of Happily Married Women, and he says most men find it easier to open up and talk about sensitive issues, like their feelings, when they're working beside somebody instead of sitting face to face. It's because for us men, direct eye contact can be threatening, which makes us more likely to just shut down. Do-it-yourself projects also help couples patch up their differences. In one recent survey, almost half the couples said working together to repair cracked walls or refinish furniture made them better at collaboration and compromise, both of which are important.

0: 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This comes from research by relationship expert Dr. John Gray. 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
16: Here's a look at your forecast. Daytime highs approaching 84 this afternoon. Under mainly sunny skies, westerly winds 5 to 10 miles per hour. Mainly clear skies again tonight. Lows dip down to about 61. Highs level off around 89 tomorrow. Clear skies. And that's your updated forecast. I'm meteorologist Paul Frombly. Get the latest weather updates online at MinnesotaDailyWeather.com. Currently 81.
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1: John Tesh with Gib Gerard, and apparently the key to being more creative and successful is to stick to a daily routine. And
2: yes.
1: You and I would both say, duh, because we've tried everything else. Behavioral scientist Dr. Nick Hobson from Psychology Today found that routines will give us a sense of control over our lives, which will offset the stress we feel when life gets unpredictable. And a study in the Journal of Abnormal Child Psychology, and Gib's going to be able to comment on this with all the kids, they found that routines offer a sense of safety and stability that makes them less likely to be impulsive. What say you?
2: 100%. If there is a set schedule and they know that when they get home, they have to do X, Y, and Z. Before we leave the house in the morning, they have to do X, Y, and Z. Whatever those things are, whatever that routine is, as long as they know that it's there and it's consistent, everything gets easier. And if you think about it for yourself, you use so much less mental energy when things are a habit, when things naturally happen, when your things are set every single day. I work out from this time to this time. There gets to a point after a couple of months where all of a sudden you just appear at the gym. You don't even remember driving there.
1: Right,
2: you're just
1: good.
2: There
1: good.
2: Because
1: that's
2: it's good. A part of your routine.
1: Yeah.
2: So it's the same thing with brushing teeth. I can't go to sleep without brushing my teeth. Whatever the routine is that you want,
1: yep.
2: If you can ingrain that, you will use less mental energy. It's why people like Einstein always wore the same thing every day. They didn't want to waste any mental energy picking their clothes. You shouldn't waste any mental energy making the unnecessary decisions. Make everything a routine.
1: Yeah. The key to being more creative and successful, stick to a daily routine.
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1: All right, intelligent folk, here are two tips to make a very good first impression. They come from psychologist Dr. Ann Demarais in her book, What You Don't Know About How Others See You. Tip number one, start any conversation on an upbeat note. Even if what's on your mind is the traffic jam you just dealt with or the fight you just had with your boyfriend, people tend to view us in the same light as the first words out of our mouths. Tip number two, pause for 2 seconds, whether somebody is showing you a picture of their kid, giving you a business card, or showing off their new haircut. By taking 2 seconds to really look, you'll instantly seem more interested. And when you seem interested, you become more interesting to that person. There you go.
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1: Welcome back to Intelligence for Your Life. Did you know a lot of adults are now claiming they're just, quote, too busy to clean their home? In a recent survey, one-third of adults say they struggle to find any time for housework. Only half of the adults polled set aside time each week to clean their home. And 3 out of 10 only manage to squeeze in a few chores on the weekends. But you should know that cleaning is really good for your psyche. That's according to the Cleveland Clinic. It turns out the repetitive motion involved in sweeping, doing dishes, folding laundry, or vacuuming, it quiets our mind. It uses just enough cognitive energy so your mind won't start wandering in negative directions. It turns out the movements involved in cleaning and tidying up is enough to give your excess stress an outlet, so you'll feel calmer afterward.
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8: Here's a look at your forecast. Daytime highs approaching 84 this afternoon under mainly sunny skies, westerly winds 5 to 10 miles per hour. Mainly clear skies again tonight. Lows dip down to about 61. Highs level off around 89 tomorrow. Clear skies. And that's your updated forecast. I'm meteorologist Paul Frombly. Get the latest weather updates online at MinnesotaDailyWeather.com. Currently 81.
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1: Those of us in the office call it IFYL. You know it as Intelligence for Your Life. My name is John Tesh, your host. And let's talk about what the most misspelled words are so you can impress your friends. An analysis of Google data from the first half of the year has revealed the most frequently misspelled words. And it's really common terms like favorite, definitely, business, and through. Also words like, I always mess this one up, words like chihuahua. I just say little dog. The findings show we've grown to rely on digital tools like Google and autocorrect to help us out, and it's weakened our personal spelling skills. Researchers say this is a form of, quote, digital amnesia, where our use of technology gives us permission to forget, since we know we can look up any words that stump us rather than committing them to memory. So let me help out here. Chihuahua is, what the way I remember it is, chai, and then hua hua. So C-H-I. H-U-A, Chihuahua.
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1: Coming up, I have a headline for you. Turns out the person distracted at your family dinner might not be your teenager, it might be you. We're going to tell you about a new study that finds parents are even more likely to be on their phones than their kids. Stand by.
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1: You know, we hear a lot about kids spending too much time on their phones, but parents, it turns out, may be just as guilty, especially at the dinner table. So now a study in the journal Pediatrics has found that over 75% of parents used some type of electronic device during their most recent family meal. Kids did too, but parents were apparently worse. And the biggest culprit wasn't a TV in the background, it was individual smartphone use, of course. Experts say this matters because family meals aren't just about nutrition. They're one of the few opportunities families have each day to check in, to talk, to feel connected. In fact, studies have linked regular family meals to healthier eating habits, lower rates of risky behavior in teens, and higher emotional well-being. We've had these tips for you, this data for you often. Researchers say benefits come from actually paying attention to each other. And when everybody is focused on their own screen, that shared experience disappears, even if the whole family is technically together. And even if you were all watching the same thing, it would be better than each person looking at their own phone. But the good news is, you don't need picture-perfect family dinners every night. Even one phone-free meal a week for 20 minutes, the experts say, can have a true psychological payoff.
2: Intelligence for your life.
1: And coming up, facial fitness is a growing trend where people scrunch and puff and contort their faces to give the face a younger, smoother look. But does it work? We'll have the answer next.
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1: John Tesh back with you. And for younger looking, smoother skin, should you do a face workout? So facial fitness is a growing trend where people scrunch and puff and contort their faces in ways that promise to give the face a younger, smoother look. I've seen YouTube videos on this. For example, on YouTube, you'll find thousands of instructional videos of people doing face yoga exercises like the puffer fish. That's where you puff out your cheeks to help erase fine lines around your mouth. You can also buy devices which you chew on to help strengthen jaw muscles, or which you rub against your face while electricity activates facial muscles and makes them twitch. Does any of this stuff work? Well, Northwestern University recently did a study where middle-aged women were instructed to do a half-hour facial fitness routine every day for a full 20 weeks. The result? A panel of dermatologists determined the exercises helped women shave 3 years off their appearance on average compared to before the study started. However, they say if you want to get those results too, you'll need to do facial exercises for 30 minutes a day and stick with it.
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0: Man, I love this place. I've been surfing here since I was a kid. Now, seeing my grandson out on the water, it means everything to me. Watching him and taking in the blue waves, the sea breeze, the blurry horizon.
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12: 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Allgaier on the bottom.
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17: Here's a look at your forecast. A heat advisory begins at 11 a.m. tomorrow and remains in effect until 9 p.m. tomorrow night. Daytime highs approaching 84 this afternoon under mainly sunny skies, west winds 5 to 10 miles per hour. And that's your updated forecast. I'm meteorologist Paul Trombley. Get the latest weather updates online at minnesotadailyweather.com. Currently, it's 81 degrees.
18: Shut up.
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1: Let's talk about job interviews. If you are asked about what you like to do in your free time, experts are saying mention the sports you're involved in. This is according to career coach Deborah Brown Volkman. Maybe you join CrossFit or you're training for a half marathon. So 65% of hiring executives say knowing a candidate has athletic interest influences their decision because sports take discipline and the tenacity. But I know some people are going to lie. Don't lie because they'll find you out.
2: Yeah, you can look at somebody and get a sense of whether or not they've ever run a marathon or a half marathon.
1: Yeah, if you look like Pee Wee Herman, you're not in CrossFit.
2: Yeah, but this is a good thing, right? This idea of living an active lifestyle, it permeates and it motivates the people around you. It also shows that you're, again, a motivated person, that in your downtime, you're not just sitting around and doing nothing. You are trying to accomplish things, and that means you're a more self-starting individual. It just makes you look more appealing. Right. There's nothing you can do about it. So anything you can use to show off that you are an active person, that you have activities that you complete, that you have to work with others on, and that require commitment month to month, week to week, year to year.
1: Yep. Intelligence for your life.
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1: Welcome back to Intelligence for Your Life. Scam alert. Did you get an official-looking email demanding payment for a parking ticket? Delete it. Don't deal with it. It's a scam. Scammers are now sending phony emails saying you have unpaid parking tickets, and if you don't pay up, you'll be hauled into court or your car will be booted or towed away and placed in an impound lot. Don't buy it. You'll never get an email from a city government about parking tickets. You'll either get one on your car's windshield or you'll be sent something via snail mail.
2: IFYL. Intelligence for Your Life.
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3: As I mentioned near the close of the last record, this record you are now playing is another example of the completion backward principle. If you can possibly manage the time, please play both sides at one meeting.

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1: All right, my friends, here we go with a reason to set more big goals, if you don't already, because we now know just setting them wires your brain to be more successful. This is according to new research in the journal Behavioral and Cognitive Neuroscience Review. Here's what happens in our brain whenever we set a challenging goal. First, we activate our amygdala, which helps process emotions, because if a goal is important to you, it'll often trigger strong emotions like excitement or even nervousness. Goals also activate your frontal lobe, which is the problem-solving part of the brain, and that's going to light up each time you think about the specific steps necessary to reach a goal. This is great, right? And then goals tap into your memory, because you'll be thinking about behaviors and situations from your past that you could repeat to help reach your goals faster, or ones you should avoid because they'll hold you back. In other words, researchers say goal setting gives you a full brain workout. And the more challenging the goal, the better, because challenges help optimize your brain to be more successful in just about anything you set your mind to. And if you have a strong desire to reach a goal, your brain will perceive any obstacles you face as less daunting, giving you more confidence to tackle those goals.
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12: Here's a look at your forecast. A heat advisory begins at 11 a.m. tomorrow and remains in effect until 9 p.m. tomorrow night. Daytime highs approaching 84 this afternoon under mainly sunny skies, west winds 5 to 10 miles per hour. And that's your updated forecast. I'm meteorologist Paul Trombley. Get the latest weather updates online at minnesotadailyweather.com. Currently, it's 81 degrees.
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1: Intelligence for your life, IFYL. My name is John Tesh, and bold and bizarre flavors are in right now. So we're going to talk about those flavors and also baked beans. So, for example, Bush's Baked Beans, they have a new limited edition summer lineup featuring flavors like dill pickle apple pie and rocket pop flavored baked beans. Can I just have the beans? The rocket pop beans have hints of cherry, lime, and blue raspberry. And the reason I bring this up is not to do a commercial for these wild beans. It's just that beans are huge right now. They're having a big moment, which often happens when the economy is a little shaky. Beans are a cheap source of protein and fiber. Perfect food. And they have a long shelf life. One can of beans, typically three servings, and can cost less than $1. But now they're trendy. Bean recipes are all over social media, and there are bean-fluencers on TikTok. I just said bean-fluencers. The children's show Bluey is even being used to market beans to kids. And this isn't the first time there's been a surge in bean consumption. Check it out. Bean sales were higher during the Great Depression and during COVID.
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1: So here's a wellness tool that's completely free. It takes only 30 seconds. Stop and smell something. Not a passing sniff. Make it an intentional deep inhale for about half a minute. Pamela Dalton is a cognitive psychologist at the Monell Chemical Senses Center. She says our sense of smell has a more direct impact on our emotions than any of the other senses. It's because it goes straight to our brain's limbic system. That's the brain's emotional center where memories live. It's the only one of our senses that does that. And it's why a scent doesn't just trigger a feeling. It pulls up an entire emotional picture instantly. So when you smell the aroma of bacon and eggs, you're transported back to your family kitchen on a Sunday morning. Or when you smell your grandmother's perfume, you can almost feel her presence, right? Plus, when you inhale something pleasant, you naturally breathe more deeply. And that activates the parasympathetic nervous system, which slows your heart rate, quiets your mind, and then lifts your mood. But 30 seconds is the key threshold. A quick sniff as you rush past a rose bush is a completely different physiological event than stopping, leaning in, and actually breathing.
2: Intelligence for your life.
1: And coming up, a lot of educators and scholars think writing has become a dying art form, considering we're all sending texts and use emojis all the time. However, Stanford writing professor Dr. Andrea Lunsford says, not so fast. I'll share her reasoning for why we're all actually becoming better writers.
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1: You know, thanks to texting and emojis and autocorrect, most language purists are now convinced that our writing skills are dying out or already dead. But the reality is we are in the midst of a, quote, literacy revolution. It's changing the way we write forever. That's according to Dr. Andrea Lunsford, a writing professor at Stanford. And here are some of her conclusions. First, she says we're writing more than ever before. Because before the internet came along, most of us only ever wrote when we had to, for school assignments or work projects. But today, most people do two-thirds of their writing outside of work or the classroom, typically in texts, emails, social media posts, and journals. And the more we write, the more we excel at something called kairos, which is a Greek term for knowing the right thing to say at the right time. So, for example, Dr. Lunsford found that while younger generations may occasionally garble their grammar, they're masters at reading their audience and figuring out the best way to get their point across. That could mean typing long run-on sentences or using tons of emojis. Bottom line, Dr. Lunsford says it's not that we're losing our ability to write. We're just doing it in different and more effective ways.
2: Intelligence for your life.
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4: 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Barely squeezes ahead of Hamlin.
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8: Here's a look at your forecast. A heat advisory begins at 11 a.m. tomorrow and continues until 9 p.m. tomorrow night. Ample sunshine expected this afternoon with daytime highs approaching 85. Winds out of the west, 5 to 10 miles per hour. And that's your updated forecast. I'm meteorologist Paul Trombley. Get the latest weather updates online at MinnesotaDailyWeather.com. Currently, it's 82 degrees.
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1: So, Gib and I have talked a few times about the power of humming. Both of us do it before a live concert because mm-hmm. we're both singing and we're both doing a lot of talking. And it's so simple and it's really amazing. So now, according to Dr. Ann Louise Gittleman, who is an alternative medicine expert, she says when you wake up in the morning, since it's not always easy to shake off brain fog, you should be humming. So she says humming stimulates the vagus nerve, the longest nerve in the body, which will improve your concentration just from humming.
2: Humming, and then I like to tap the center of my chest just like Matthew McConaughey Wolf of Wall Street. It relaxes your soft palate, so it'll help you connect to your voice better.
1: Right.
2: It's going to make you seem more confident when you're talking. You're going to get into that lower register, which we've also talked about being a really important part of seeming authoritative when you're talking at work, etc. So lots of benefits. I recommend find someplace private to do it because I have a kid who constantly hums and whistles and I'm tired of it. So don't be the guy in the cubicle who's just humming loudly before every important meeting and important day, because eventually your coworkers are going to get as frustrated with you as I am with my team.
1: Yeah, but she doesn't whistle like a Mary Poppins film. She's like, sort of back in the throat.
2: It sounds like somebody's dog has asthma. That's what her whistling sounds like.
1: I'm telling. Intelligence for your life.
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1: All right, Worry Warts, this is for you. We want you to schedule deep breathing sessions at exactly 1 p.m. every day, and all you need to commit is 10 minutes. Turns out our anxiety peaks around 1 p.m. because that's when our nervous system is most active, and the day's stress starts accumulating. So pencil in a few minutes of deep breathing, which works to slow your heart rate and decrease stress hormones. And if you do it consistently, your blood vessels will become more relaxed, which will reduce your overall blood pressure. Deep breathing, 1 p.m. every day. Be there.
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1: You know, in job listings, there are plenty of confusing buzzwords and phrases. So right now, we're going to decode those keywords so you know what a company is looking for and if you fit the bill. These translations, they come from job search strategist Melanie Denny. First, what does it mean if a company says it's a fast-paced environment? Denny says, well, that's frequently code for a heavy workload with deadlines to meet, and it typically means keeping up is crucial for keeping the job. Next, a lot of job listings say they want somebody who's a self-starter. Denny says that usually means you'll get limited training and you need to come in ready to hit the ground running and come up with solutions on your own. And then, what should you make of a job description that says it's looking for a ninja, a rock star, a Jedi, or a unicorn? Denny says, be careful. Vague superstar titles may indicate that the company doesn't actually know what they want, but they generally mean the company expects you to do a lot of different things that don't fit neatly into one category. So, rock star, you'll need to be flexible.
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13: Here's a look at your forecast. A heat advisory begins at 11 a.m. tomorrow and continues until 9 p.m. tomorrow night. Ample sunshine expected this afternoon with daytime highs approaching 85. Winds out of the west, 5 to 10 miles per hour. And that's your updated forecast. I'm meteorologist Paul Trombley. Get the latest weather updates online at MinnesotaDailyWeather.com. Currently, it's 82 degrees.
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0: News. I'm Tom Graham. Talks continue in the Middle East, but tensions remain high. President Trump says the U.S. and Tehran agreed to keep talks open as fighting has continued in the region for much of this week. All parties looking to get back on track, at least according to the administration. At the same time, Israel is warning U.S. intelligence about a new plot devised to assassinate President Trump.
1: The president is well aware that Iran wants him dead, and country leaders there will keep trying.
0: Fox's David Spunt in Washington. Preliminary hearings continue. The judge in the Charlie Kirk murder case put a stop to cameras filming any exhibits in the courtroom.
2: Prosecutors then asked for the judge to determine the evidence against Tyler Robinson was overwhelming, end the preliminary hearing, and order a trial. But the judge allowed the defense attorneys to continue calling witnesses.
0: Fox's Jessica Rosenthal there. Robinson has not entered a plea. 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
8: Here's a look at your forecast. A heat advisory begins at 11 a.m. tomorrow and continues until 9 p.m. tomorrow night. Ample sunshine expected this afternoon, with daytime highs approaching 85. Winds out of the west, 5 to 10 miles per hour. And that's your updated forecast. I'm meteorologist Paul Frombly. Get the latest weather updates online at minnesotadailyweather.com. Currently, it's 84 degrees.
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2: Here's a look at your forecast. A heat advisory begins at 11 a.m. tomorrow and continues until 9 p.m. tomorrow night. Ample sunshine expected this afternoon with daytime highs approaching 85. Winds out of the west, 5 to 10 miles per hour. And that's your updated forecast. I'm meteorologist Paul Frombly. Get the latest weather updates online at MinnesotaDailyWeather.com. Currently, it's 84 degrees.
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5: Here's a look at your forecast. A heat advisory begins at 11 a.m. tomorrow and continues until 9 p.m. tomorrow night. Ample sunshine expected this afternoon with daytime highs approaching 85. Winds out of the west, 5 to 10 miles per hour. And that's your updated forecast. I'm meteorologist Paul Trombley. Get the latest weather updates online at minnesotadailyweather.com. Currently, it's 84 degrees.
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3: The River. Fox News, I'm John Saucier. President Trump not going to sign a sweeping housing affordability bill in protest of Congress not approving a strict voter ID bill that doesn't have enough support to pass. Still, the housing measure could become law without the president's signature. He's got 10 days to issue a veto and stop the measure. President Trump was at the NATO summit in Turkey this week. He continued to urge alliance members to increase their defense spending. This includes funding Ukraine's defense against Russia. U.S. NATO representative Matthew Whitaker on Fox says NATO cannot be a one-way street.
4: There are a lot of good things that are happening, but it just boils down to the simple fact that Europe was asleep. Macron called them brain dead. Whatever your analogy is, they were not capable and could not come up alongside the United States, and we have fixed that with President Trump's leadership.
3: President Trump was talking about unity with other NATO nations immediately after the summit. 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
6: 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Over this past 4th of July holiday, there were several drowning incidents in Minnesota, including two in our area. Here are some tips on lake swimming. 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Also, never dive headfirst. Lakes can have sudden drop-offs. Submerged logs and rocks. Always enter feet first. In state news, authorities have identified the young man who died in a fireworks explosion on the rooftop of an abandoned building in the Twin Cities over the 4th. Incident reported about 1:30 a.m. Sunday in the former Twin Cities Army Ammunition Plant near County Road I. First responders used a boom lift and a fire truck to get the victim to the ground. He was initially said to be unconscious but breathing after a firework exploded in his hand, later died at a hospital. And the most anticipated July holiday has arrived. Not the 4th. Day the Minnesota State Fair reveals its roster of new foods. Line up a combination of social media-ready consumables and dishes that you wish were actually on the menu at area restaurants. 36 official new foods, 9 new vendors, including a pickle pie, a pie crust filled with chopped pickles, pickle juice, and cream cheese, on top a whipped frosting made with ranch and Cholula hot sauce, the Surf and Turf Burger, garlic herb butter tossed lobster, on top of a third-pound beef patty with pepper jack cheese and chipotle mayo. Walking tacos, always a staple, so how about a walking chopped Italian grinder? Sliced salami, pepperoncinis, green olives, artichokes, roasted red peppers, and mozzarella, all in a bag of Dutch Crunch Parmesan and garlic kettle chips. A Hmong corn dog, Jamaican jerk chicken-loaded fries, the fried Cubano drift, take on a Cuban sandwich, the brandy old-fashioned cookie dough, Jive Turkey Barbecue Crack and Cheese Bowl, and the El Taco Toro. State Fair runs next month. In sports, a surprise when world number one Scottie Scheffler announced in early May that he would play in this year's 3M Open, looking like he will headline one of the best fields in the event's 8-year history. Scheffler, the world's number one, Hideki Matsuyama, world number 30, both committed to play in Minnesota in a week and a half. 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
2: River City's weather.
7: Here's a look at your forecast. A heat advisory begins at 11 a.m. tomorrow and remains in effect until 9 p.m. tomorrow night. Clear skies tonight with a slight chance of thunderstorms. Lows level off around 61. Southwest winds around 5 miles per hour. And that's your updated forecast. I'm meteorologist Paul Trombley. Get the latest weather updates online at MinnesotaDailyWeather.com. Currently, it's 84 degrees.
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12: River City's weather. Here's a look at your forecast. A heat advisory begins at 11 a.m. tomorrow and remains in effect until 9 p.m. tomorrow night. Clear skies tonight with a slight chance of thunderstorms. Lows level off around 61. Southwest winds around 5 miles per hour. And that's your updated forecast. I'm meteorologist Paul Trombley. Get the latest weather updates online at minnesotadailyweather.com. Currently, it's 84 degrees.
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9: Here's a look at your forecast. A heat advisory begins at 11 a.m. tomorrow and remains in effect until 9 p.m. tomorrow night. Clear skies tonight with a slight chance of thunderstorms. Lows level off around 61, southwest winds around 5 miles per hour. And that's your updated forecast. I'm meteorologist Paul Trombley. Get the latest weather updates online at minnesotadailyweather.com. Currently, it's 84 degrees.
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3: Fox News, I'm Roxanne Evans. Efforts continue to start negotiations again between the U.S. and Iran after a week of violence. Meantime, Israel says it uncovered a plot to assassinate President Trump.
4: I'm number one on the kill list for Iran. They're lovely people. I'm number one. So I don't know. I can't tell you that, but I don't really care because I'm doing my job and I'm doing it, I hope, better than anybody's ever done it.
3: The brutal murder of a New Jersey mom shocks the community. Authorities have made no arrests so far. Fox's Brian Yenis has the chilling 911 call made by the woman's husband.
5: Warning, it is graphic.
6: Can you tell me exactly what happened? I know you said your wife is bloody.
7: I just found my wife. I don't know what's going on. CPR, I need CPR, just instructions.
3: Connor Hanlon has hired an attorney. He has not been charged with a crime. America's listening to Fox News.
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9: 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Over this past 4th of July holiday, there were several drowning incidents in Minnesota, including two in our area. Here are some tips on lake swimming. 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Also, swim sober. Over half of all adult drowning incidents involve the use of alcohol. 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In murky or weed-filled lakes, avoid blue and green bathing suits. Opt for high-contrast swimwear colors like neon pink, orange, or yellow so that swimmers stand out. Also, never dive headfirst. Lakes can have sudden drop-offs. Submerged logs and rocks. Always enter feet first. In state news, authorities have identified the young man who died in a fireworks explosion on the rooftop of an abandoned building in the Twin Cities over the 4th. Incident reported about 1:30 a.m. Sunday in the former Twin Cities Army Ammunition Plant near County Road I. First responders used a boom lift and a fire truck to get the victim to the ground. He was initially said to be unconscious but breathing after a firework exploded in his hand, later died at a hospital. And the most anticipated July holiday has arrived. Not the 4th. Day the Minnesota State Fair reveals its roster of new foods. Line up a combination of social media-ready consumables and dishes that you wish were actually on the menu at area restaurants. 36 official new foods, 9 new vendors, including a pickle pie, a pie crust filled with chopped pickles, pickle juice, and cream cheese, on top a whipped frosting made with ranch and Cholula hot sauce, the Surf and Turf Burger, garlic herb butter tossed lobster, on top of a third-pound beef patty with pepper jack cheese and chipotle mayo. Walking tacos, always a staple, so how about a walking chopped Italian grinder? Sliced salami, pepperoncinis, green olives, artichokes, roasted red peppers, and mozzarella, all in a bag of Dutch Crunch Parmesan and garlic kettle chips. A Hmong corn dog, Jamaican jerk chicken-loaded fries, the fried Cubano drift, take on a Cuban sandwich, the brandy old-fashioned cookie dough, Jive Turkey Barbecue Crack and Cheese Bowl, and the El Taco Toro. State Fair runs next month. In sports, a surprise when world number one Scottie Scheffler announced in early May that he would play in this year's 3M Open, looking like he will headline one of the best fields in the event's 8-year history. Scheffler, the world's number one, Hideki Matsuyama, world number 30, Both committed to play in Minnesota in a week and a half. 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
2: River City's weather.
10: Here's a look at your forecast. A heat advisory begins at 11 a.m. tomorrow and remains in effect until 9 p.m. tomorrow night. Clear skies tonight with a slight chance of thunderstorms. Lows level off around 61. Southwest winds around 5 miles per hour. And that's your updated forecast. I'm meteorologist Paul Trombley. Get the latest weather updates online at MinnesotaDailyWeather.com. Currently, it's 85 degrees.
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4: Here's a look at your forecast. A heat advisory begins at 11 a.m. tomorrow and remains in effect until 9 p.m. tomorrow night. Clear skies tonight with a slight chance of thunderstorms. Lows level off around 61. Southwest winds around 5 miles per hour. And that's your updated forecast. I'm meteorologist Paul Trombley. Get the latest weather updates online at MinnesotaDailyWeather.com. Currently, it's 85 degrees.
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7: Here's a look at your forecast. A heat advisory begins at 11 a.m. tomorrow and remains in effect until 9 p.m. tomorrow night. Clear skies tonight with a slight chance of thunderstorms. Lows level off around 61. Southwest winds around 5 miles per hour. And that's your updated forecast. I'm meteorologist Paul Frombly. Get the latest weather updates online at MinnesotaDailyWeather.com. Currently, it's 85 degrees.
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1: 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But then, aren't we all? Show me
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7: 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Chastain makes it three wide. He'd like to take a spot here on the backstretch.
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8: 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He has already moved up to second.
7: 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He'll try it in two. Barely squeezes ahead of Hamlin.
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10: River City's weather.
11: Here's a look at your forecast. A heat advisory begins at 11 a.m. tomorrow. An extreme heat watch begins at 8 a.m. Sunday. Lows around 61 tonight under clear skies with a slight chance for storms. Southwesterly winds around 5 miles per hour. And that's your updated forecast. I'm meteorologist Paul Trombley. Get the latest weather updates online at MinnesotaDailyWeather.com. Currently 84.
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9: Here's a look at your forecast. A heat advisory begins at 11 a.m. tomorrow. An extreme heat watch begins at 8 a.m. Sunday. Lows around 61 tonight under clear skies with a slight chance for storms. Southwesterly winds around 5 miles per hour. And that's your updated forecast. I'm meteorologist Paul Trombley. Get the latest weather updates online at minnesotadailyweather.com. Currently 84.
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